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0: show on the City Post on the corner with your Shirley Incognito and DJ Miss Ed.
1: What's popping?
0: Another day to be great, man. Why do they on Memorial Day weekend give us that Monday off? Cause who want to come to work on that Tuesday?
1: Nah, for real. But I mean, we was at work, so it didn't really matter.
0: Yeah, then I've been forgetting. Like, I was talking to one of my close friends in the corporate world, and she informed me. She said, "Man, my job, we're gonna be off that Thursday before Memorial Day, and they give us that whole week off. They call that a mental week."
1: Oh. And never heard of it.
0: It's called a mental week. And it made me think, because coming in today, I'm like, wait, Tuesday ain't nothing but Monday on steroids.
1: For sure.
0: I said, DJ Mitchell snatched hers and said, "Hey, I ain't boom." And she came back so refreshed, so energized. And I just want to ask, how was your mental week, you two?
1: My mental week was good. Even though I was dealing with family situations, it was still good to just deal with my family and not have to, like, worry about work, getting breaks done, getting mixes done, things like that. Like, work was taken care of. Shout out to y'all. And, yeah, I feel like it's needed. Use that PTO, boo. Like, because if anything was to happen, God forbid, that company going to move on.
0: In 2 hours.
1: Now, hello?
0: In 2 hours.
1: Yo, that resume, everything, that stuff going to be online.
0: They will find somebody.
1: So take that PTO, boo. It's okay. That's why it's there.
0: Straight up, man. Today is what's today? I'm losing track of the days.
2: It's the 26th.
0: I knew my executive producer 6'5 would have it on point. Shout out to the Theta Man in the building whose birthday is on Friday.
2: It's coming
1: and
2: up.
0: All right,
1: this is year.
0: This is year.
1: 1 year.
0: 1 year anniversary.
1: Mm-hmm.
0: Theta Man.
2: Nah, like it's that crash out this time. Yeah, that crash out that I had. Yeah. Remember this time last year?
0: Oh, I remember.
2: Yeah,
1: you know. It's a 1 year anniversary.
2: Look at us heal. Look at us thriving now.
0: We are a heel,
1: that's
0: man.
1: Why he crashed out without us.
0: He's a heel man.
2: He's a heel man.
1: Get that circle. Gemini.
0: It looks good on you too.
1: You know, amen.
0: 6'5 first got over here, boy. I was nervous, boy. Every day, boy. I was
1: home
0: weekend, boy.
2: But let him know the email still hates to see me coming.
0: Oh, if Standing On Business was a person, it'd be you and King.
1: Come on, King, yes.
0: But so, today is National Paper Airplane Day.
1: Okay, shout out to Hazmat.
0: Hazmat used to make all the time. Man, that joke used to be here making airplanes. He's like, this a jet fighter. This one right here, this a Spear airline one. Then he came with the Delta. He said, this the Emirates. Like, that's a
1: he'll just come in here and just throw it.
0: And they fly. Mm-hmm. All right, today is National Blueberry Cheesecake Day.
1: I'm not a fan of blueberry.
0: I'm not, but I just ordered some. Because I got a doctor's appointment tomorrow for that blood pressure.
1: Oh, and now you're trying to eat all the good foods and stuff, but you go to the doctor.
0: Yeah, my dad stunned on me last week. He sent a picture. He was like 118 over like 70 something. I said, dang, bruh. How you do that? He's like, I just ate some blueberries the night before. I said, all right. So I'm on the way here. I just ordered some. So blueberries will be at the house at 5.
1: I know that's right.
0: Give me some blueberries. I got to tell y'all what my pressure is tomorrow.
1: Dang you.
0: Golly. National Sorry Day. Australia. Mm-hmm. What is Sorry Day? What is that?
1: Are you sorry?
2: For them other radio shows that you could be listening to, but you don't because they sorry.
1: Oh.
0: I like that.
1: Clock
0: that.
1: That
0: was good. So it's Day Day. I got you.
1: Okay, got you.
0: Okay, National Cherry Dessert Day.
1: Okay. Shout out to the people that like cherry dessert. I'm just not a fan of that type of stuff.
0: Y'all think Usher like it? Stick by your radio. Yeah. We came to work do two things. Play these hits and make sure the hits do not stop.
1: You post it on the corner.
3: Incognito. Incognito. The biggest show in the city.
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1: Okay.
5: Yeah.

0: show of the City Post on the corner with yours, Shirley Incognito and DJ Missy.
1: What's up?
0: One day closer to the weekend, DJ Missy.
1: Banging.
0: Oh, man, I love that, for sure. How you feel today?
1: I'm feeling good. Yeah, my voice is fighting for its life still, but we still here, though. It ain't like how it usually be, so we good.
0: Yeah. What you sipping on? Good hot tea?
1: Little tea, straight tea, too. I ain't got no sugar in it or nothing, because the station ain't got no sugar and no honey no more. I don't know where everything is.
0: We ain't got nothing?
1: Ain't nothing. Ain't never nothing in this house.
0: It crazy, bro. All right, guys. Why do hummingbirds hum? Why do hummingbirds hum?
1: 6'5".
2: Because the caged bird sings.
1: That's T.
0: He be coming one. Well, hummingbirds hum because they don't know the words. Do that go for old folks too?
1: Not for real. The one thing they don't know is the words. You know my biggest pet peeve?
0: What that?
1: When somebody record themselves singing something and they don't know the words.
2: Ooh, yeah.
1: And you watch yourself do that a couple of times and you still posted it.
0: No, you don't know the words.
1: Why you ain't restart, say the words you know, and just be cute on the other parts you don't know? Somebody in the car doing that right now, soon with that request that's on the way.
0: I'm doing it with that new Young Miami song.
3: Where all my scamming at, yum, money, baby. I'm telling that girl song.
1: God, I don't know why. I think the guys like that song more than the girls. So.
0: Hold that down. Also, thecorner.com is the website.
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1: Oh, God.
2: Okay, now that was cute. 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
3: You got that one.
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2: You can't just read off a joke.
1: I'll get ready, bro. I'm going to do me a 7-minute stand up set. So, well,
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1: Intimate friends. Matter of fact, I want y'all to be there, too. So, make sure you following us on Instagram at POTC.LIVE. We're going to add you in our close friends.
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0: Next is the topic of the day.
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0: around this time every day, we get to open up the phone lines and tap in with YOU because we can trust you to be honest and transparent.
1: All right, it's topic of the daytime. So look, I want to know, can you really be friends with somebody that you used to mess with? Incognito?
0: No.
1: No? Why not?
0: Like, mess with? Like, either y'all had a friendship before y'all messed around, or y'all messed around and then tried to create a friendship, and that usually don't work. So
1: it don't work either way.
0: Yeah, I don't know about that one, twin. Don't tell everybody, y'all. Kids cover your ears. Mm-hmm. Once she seen it on Saw Cuz, it's over.
1: That's what I'm saying. Y'all done teach each other privates and pocketbooks and stuff. We can't be friends. There's no way of genuinely being friends. Now, if you tried to date, the date didn't work, and it was only a one-time thing, I was like, maybe we just better off as friends. Okay, cool. Mm-hmm. But if y'all done dealt with each other for longer than a couple of months, mm-hmm. being friends to me isn't a real thing.
0: Yeah.
1: It's no beef. It doesn't have to be an issue, a problem. If I see you, you see me, we can speak. Hey, but other than that, keep it moving. Yeah. Don't call my phone to grab no drinks. Don't call my phone to kiki about whoever else you dealing with. I'm not finna kiki with you about who else you're dating. I'm not gonna kiki with you about who I'm dating. Yeah. It just got to be a boundary there. Like, we could be cool. It's no beef. But as far as...
0: I see you out.
1: Friends?
0: What you said? Pick up the phone. Call you. Like, you want to go get drinks? Now, what you trying to do now?
1: You trying to touch my pocketbook again.
0: You like me.
1: No. It's not happening like that. So, you let me know. Some people feel different. Because I do know some people who are friends with exes or people that they used to deal with. So, call us right now at 1-844-426-POTC.
0: Bro, it's so. Then my big bro. Then my soul.
1: Yeah, right. Woo.

0: Who is this?
1: The Prince of the South. What up?
0: Prince of the South. It's the Princess of the South. Hey.
1: What's going down?
0: Okay, so look, I'm inside topic of the day. You know what's going on. I want to know, can you really be friends with somebody you used to mess with?
1: Hell no. Because all them feelings going to be in play. Mm-hmm. What the hell? if we had something, mm-hmm. I can't just go back to being friends with you.
0: I feel you. I have to agree with you. Thanks. If we talked or we had that type of connection, I don't really think we could be cool. It's no point.
1: I mean, yeah. Nikita, of course.
0: You said of course. Why is that?
1: Because I don't feel like there's any ties anymore, so there's no reason for us to not be friends.
0: But can you genuinely be friends, though, and y'all done seen each other naked?
1: Yeah, why not?
0: You a strong one. You a strong one. Because I can't go.
2: Yeah.
1: Yeah,
0: I know that's right, boo. Thank you.
3: And it's Brady Goose from Dayton, Ohio. Yeah.
0: Why, yeah?
3: Because it's like life's too short to be sitting here. You know what I'm saying? And we obviously broke up for a reason. So, it's, you know what I'm saying? Why not still kick it? I mean, we obviously going to see what we's missing when we're together. So, why not? You know what I'm saying?
0: Okay. So, if y'all be friends, are you being friends with the possibility of kind of rekindling stuff? Or are you going to go in for a genuine friendship?
3: Man, we're going to be genuine friends. If it leads to that point, then it leads that point. But, you know what I'm saying? Unfortunately, I'm genuinely friends for real.
0: Okay, I feel you. Well, thank you, boo.
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0: posted on the corner. Who is this?
1: It's the Real Head Surgeon. What's good?
0: All right, boo. I'm inside my topic of the day. Do you think you could be friends with somebody that you used to mess with?
1: Yeah, that's easy.
0: How's that easy? Y'all done messed around. She done sent your private.
1: I mean, it's like this here. You know, if we on a good note, man, you know, and more likely we is, because I got friends that's I done been through with that with, you know, we just keep it cool. You know what I'm saying? You know, you see me with mine, I see you with yours. Ain't that going to go down? We straight.
0: Okay, cool. Okay, I see what you're saying. So do you feel like you can have a genuine friendship, though? Like, if she called

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1: Nah, I don't think so.
2: Why you say no?
1: Just because, like, how things move differently, you know, certain people, it's certain comfortable spots, you know, that you used to having, and you don't want nobody else to see. You know, you don't want to see nobody else in your position that you used to be in. Mm-hmm. It's hard for certain people to do that, I feel like, you feel me? So, especially for this kind of era.
2: You said something then. I don't think people realize what we done messed around. I done told you my secrets. We done seen each other parts and we doing all this type of stuff. We can't genuinely be friends after that. Like, it's a cool. It's not no beef.
3: She seen it, so.
2: For sure. You know what I'm saying?
3: What she see it, so? No, bro.
2: Can't be our friend. Thank you for calling me, boo.
1: Most definitely.
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1: 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It's okay.
0: 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Thank you. We Black Number One Game Show on the radio. 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
0: What's your name?
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1: In 5 seconds, tell us, what does CC mean in an email?
2: I believe it means carbon copy.
1: I believe you're correct.
0: You knew that off top, or you work in corporate America? 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
2: Well, I work in the health department, so I send emails all the time.
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0: been scrolling. DJ Mrs. felt like I might have missed some.
1: I got some tea for you.
2: Who did it? Who done it? And who needs to quit it?
3: Who is that?
4: Here's what's trending on the timeline with
2: DJ Mrs.
4: Post it on the corner.
1: Okay, let's get into a real quick tea for you. So things are still heated and people are still at Kevin Hart's neck after his roast after comedian Tony Hinchcliffe called backlash over a George Floyd joke. Very unnecessary joke.
0: Yes, yes.
1: And it was very tasteless.
0: Yes.
1: It was offensive.
0: Yes.
1: And we were waiting for Kevin Hart to speak on this. And here's what he had to say.
5: It wasn't a tasteful joke to our culture, to our audience. If you're watching the roast, you get why they're doing it. I hate to say this, but I'm going to. People are talking about that joke. Talk about a set. Tony Hinchcliffe arguably had the best set or one of the best sets between Tony and Sheryl. What is it that you expect me? You want me to take a live production and stand up and fight Tony or have a reaction? Like, Tony told a joke. We didn't like it. Okay. Hey, man, that joke. We move on.
0: But the roast was about Kevin Hart.
1: Exactly. You wanted me to stand up and have... Yes.
0: Yep, Tom Brady did when they made that joke about Bill Belichick.
1: Yes. That's exactly what we wanted you to do, boo.
0: He walked up and said, hey, man, hey, that's enough.
1: That's cool. It was about you. It was no, it's not necessary. I understand comedy is comedy, and a lot of stuff isn't off limits, especially if you joning. But why do you got to make a joke about George Floyd?
0: And the man said, I can't breathe.
1: We joning right now. We not on talking about basically making a racist joke. So, Kevin, I don't know, boo. Listen, I don't know, boo. I think you were just better off saying it wasn't right, it was tasteless, and I had a conversation with him afterward telling him that it wasn't cool and we would have just took that, but you defended it and that's not tea, boo. So you know I continue to keep you updated on that as that unfolds. You need a recap. You already know we can go. Post it on thecorner.com. Follow your good sis on the gram at DJ Mrs. DJ M-I-S-S-E-S.
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4: 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You know what I'm saying? Got Wham, got Billy in this. You know what I'm saying?
5: We the best music. While they watching us win. Another anthem upon the name.

0: show on the City Post on the corner with your Shirley Incognito and DJ Miss A.
1: What's popping?
0: Another day to be great, man. Why do they on Memorial Day weekend give us that Monday off? Cause who want to come to work on that Tuesday?
1: Nah, for real. But I mean, we was at work, so it didn't really matter.
0: Yeah, then I've been forgetting. Like, I was talking to one of my close friends in the corporate world, and she informed me. She said, "Man, my job, we're gonna be off that Thursday before Memorial Day, and they give us that whole week off. They call that a mental week."
1: Oh. Never heard of it.
0: It's called a mental week. And it made me think, because coming in today, I'm like, wait, Tuesday ain't nothing but Monday on steroids.
1: For sure.
0: I said, DJ Mitchell snatched hers and said, "Hey, I ain't boom." And she came back so refreshed, so energized. And I just want to ask, how was your mental week, you two?
1: My mental week was good. Even though I was dealing with family situations, it was still good to just deal with my family and not have to, like, worry about work, getting breaks done, getting mixes done, things like that. Like, work was taken care of. Shout out to y'all. And, yeah, I feel like it's needed. Use that PTO, boo. Like, because if anything was to happen, God forbid, that company going to move on.
0: In 2 hours.
1: Now, hello?
0: In 2 hours.
1: Yo, that resume, everything, that stuff going to be online.
0: They will find somebody.
1: So take that PTO, boo. It's okay. That's why it's there.
0: Straight up, man. Today is what's today? I'm losing track of the days.
2: It's the 26th.
0: I knew my executive producer 6'5 would have it on point. Shout out to the Theta Man in the building whose birthday is on Friday.
2: It's coming
1: and
2: up.
1: All right, this is year.
0: This is year.
1: 1 year.
0: 1 year anniversary.
1: Mm-hmm.
0: Theta Man.
2: Nah, like it's that crash out this time. Yeah, that crash out that I had. Yeah. Remember this time last year?
0: Oh, I remember.
2: Yeah,
1: you know. It's a 1 year anniversary.
2: Look at us here. Look at us thriving now.
0: We are a heel.
1: That's
0: man.
1: Why he crashed out without us.
0: He's a heel man.
2: I'm a heel man.
1: So and that Gemini.
0: It looks good. It looks good on you too.
1: You know,
0: bro.
1: Amen.
0: 6'5" first got over here, boy. I was nervous, boy. Every day, boy. I was home this weekend, boy.
2: But let him know the email still hates to see me coming.
0: Oh, if Standing on Business was a person, it'd be you and King.
1: Come on, King. Yes.
0: But so, today is National Paper Airplane Day.
1: Okay, shout out to Hazmat.
0: Hazmat, you say that all the time. Man, that joke used to be here making airplanes. He's like, this a jet fighter. This one right here, this a Spirit Airline one. Then he came with the Delta. He said, this the Emirates. Like, that's a
1: he just come in here and just throw it.
0: And they fly. Mm-hmm. All right, today is National Blueberry Cheesecake Day.
1: I'm not a fan of blueberry.
0: I'm not, but I just ordered some because I got a doctor's appointment tomorrow for that blood pressure.
1: Oh, and now you're trying to eat all the good foods and stuff, but you go to the doctor.
0: Yeah, my dad stunned on me last week. He sent a picture. He was like 118 over like 70 something. I said, dang, bruh. How you do that? He's like, I just ate some blueberries the night before. I said, all right. So I'm on the way here. I just ordered some. So blueberries will be at the house at 5.
1: I know that's right.
0: Give me some blueberries. I got to tell y'all what my pressure is tomorrow.
1: Thank you.
0: Golly. National Sorry Day. Australia. Mm-hmm. What is Sorry Day? What is that?
1: Are you sorry?
2: For them other radio shows that you could be listening to, but you don't because they sorry.
1: Oh.
0: I like that.
1: Clock that.
0: That was good. So it's Day Day. I got you.
1: Okay.
0: National Cherry Dessert Day.
2: Okay.
1: Shout out to the people that like cherry dessert. I'm just not a fan of that type of stuff.
0: Y'all think Usher like it? Stick by your radio. Yeah. We came to work these two things. Play these hits and make sure the hits do not stop.
1: You post it on the corner.
3: Incognito. Incognito. Okay. The biggest show in the city.
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0: Breaking Show on the City Post on the corner with yours, Shirley Incognito and DJ Mrs.
1: What's up?
0: One day closer to the weekend, DJ Mrs.
1: Thank you.
0: Oh, man, I love that for sure. How you feel today?
1: I'm feeling good. Yeah, my voice is fighting for its life still, but we still here, though. It ain't like how it usually be, so we good.
0: Yeah. What you sipping on? Good hot tea?
1: Little tea, straight tea, too. I ain't got no sugar in it or nothing because the station ain't got no sugar, no honey no more. I don't know where everything is.
0: You got nothing?
1: Ain't nothing. There ain't never nothing in this house.
0: It crazy, bro. All right, guys. Why do hummingbirds hum?
1: Why do hummingbirds hum? 6'5".
2: Because the caged bird sings.
1: That's T.
0: He do be coming.
1: He
0: one.
1: Do.
0: He be coming one. Well, hummingbirds hum because they don't know the words. Do that go for old folks too?
1: That's for real. They, the one thing they don't know is the words. You know my biggest pet peeve?
0: What that?
1: When somebody record themselves singing something and they don't know the words.
0: Oh yeah.
1: And you watch yourself do that a couple of times and you still posted it.
0: No, you don't know the words.
1: Why you ain't restart, say the words you know, and just be cute on the other parts you don't know? Somebody in the car doing that right now, soon with their request that's on the way.
0: I'm doing it with that new Young Miami song. Where all my scamming at, yum, Miami, baby. I'm telling that girl song.
1: I don't know why. I think the guys like that song more than the girls do.
0: Hold that down. Also, thecorner.com is the website.
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0: show in the city, posted on the corner. My name is Incognito.
1: I'm DJ Mrs.
0: DJ Mrs. Why did the gym close down?
1: Why did the gym close down? Why did the gym close down? No clue.
0: 6'5"?
2: I ain't got this one.
0: Why did the gym close down?
1: Why did it close down, Incognito?
0: It didn't work out. Come on, guys.
1: Okay, now that was cute. I like that one.
2: You got that one.
1: You got that one because I wasn't thinking.
0: Man, you
1: it's
0: know,
1: the delivery, though. I'm telling him it's the delivery.
0: Since you told me, I've been working on it.
1: You can't just read off a joke.
0: I'll get ready, folks. I'm going to do me a 7-minute stand up set. So, well,
2: you got it.
0: Intimate friends. Matter of fact, I want y'all to be there, too. So, make sure you following us on Instagram at POTC.LIVE. We're going to add you in our close friends.
1: Mm-hmm.
0: And we're going to give y'all a date on when we're going to do this.
1: For real.
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4: 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Spread them cheese, let me see that. Shake that like you out of control. That thing to your throat gets sore. Bend it on down, put your face on the floor. That to your legs can't stand. High freak with the word in a hand.

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1: So get on your phone right now, because we want to hear from you.
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4: 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Trying to stay cool up out this damn heat. What's up, folks?

0: Around this time every day, we get to open up the phone lines and tap in with YOU because we can trust you to be honest and transparent.
1: All right, it's topic of the daytime. So look, I want to know, can you really be friends with somebody that you used to mess with? Incognito?
0: No.
1: No? Why not?
0: Like, mess with? Like, either y'all had a friendship before y'all messed around, or y'all messed around and then tried to create a friendship, and that usually don't work. So
1: it don't work either way.
0: Yeah, I don't know about that one, twin. Don't tell everybody, y'all. Kids, cover your ears. Mm-hmm. Once she seen it on Saw Cuz, it's over.
1: That's what I'm saying. Y'all done seen each other privates and pocketbooks and stuff. We can't be friends. There's no way of genuinely being friends. Now, if you tried to date, the date didn't work, and it was only a one-time thing, I was like, maybe we just better off as friends. Okay, cool. Mm-hmm. But if y'all done dealt with each other for longer than a couple of months, mm-hmm. being friends to me isn't a real thing.
0: Yeah.
1: It's no beef. It doesn't have to be an issue, a problem. If I see you, you see me, we can speak. Hey, but other than that, keep it moving. Yeah. Don't call my phone to grab no drinks. Don't call my phone to kiki about whoever else you dealing with. I'm not finna kiki with you about who else you're dating. I'm not gonna kiki with you about who I'm dating. Yeah. It just got to be a boundary there. Like, we could be cool. It's no beef. But as far as...
0: I see you out.
1: Friends?
0: What you said? Pick up the phone, call you, be like, you want to go get drinks? Now, what you trying to do now?
1: You trying to touch my pocketbook again.
0: You like me.
1: No. It's not happening like that. So, you let me know. Some people feel different because I do know some people who are friends with exes or people that they used to deal with. So, call us right now at 1-844-426-POTC.
0: Bro, so then my big bro, then my soul.
1: Yeah, right.
2: Here's what's breaking out the box.
3: T.I., Mr. Him.
4: Never chase bread, chase the vision. Make your word when you say it, be the business. 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Success feel better, independent. 9-11 at the Valley, out of Lenin. Big Master P vibe, no limit. Ballin' hard on another hemisphere. Somebody tell them people Mr. Him is here. Whoa, whoa, whoa, whoa, whoa, whoa. Mr. Him is here.

0: put me any place on the map, cause I'm him. Never chase bread, chase the vision. Make your word when you see it, be the business. No cap, God am a witness. Success feel better, independent. 9-11 at the Valley, Adeline it. Big Master P vibe, no limit. Falling hard on another hemisphere. Somebody tell them people Mr. Hem is here.
1: Whoa, whoa, whoa, whoa, whoa, whoa.
0: Mr. Hem is here.
1: Whoa, whoa, whoa, whoa, whoa, whoa.
0: Mr. Hem.
2: Post it on the corner.
3: Post it on the corner. Who is this?
4: The Prince of the South. What up?
3: Prince of the South. It's the Princess of the South. Hey.
4: What's going down?
3: Okay, so look, I'm inside topic of the day. You know what's going on. I want to know, can you really be friends with somebody you used to mess with?
4: Hell no. Because all them feelings going to be in place.
3: Mm-hmm.
4: What the hell? if we had something, mm-hmm. I can't just go back to being friends with you.
3: I feel you. I have to agree with you. Thanks. If we talked or we had that type of connection, I don't really think we could be cool. It's no point.
4: I mean, yeah. Nikita, of course.
3: You said of course. Why is that?
4: Because I don't feel like there's any ties anymore, so there's no reason for us to not be friends.
3: But can you genuinely be friends, though, and y'all done seen each other naked?
4: Yeah, why not?
3: You a strong one. You a strong one, because I can't go.
5: Yeah.
4: Yes, I am.
3: I know that's right, boo. Thank you.
6: And it's Brady Goo from Dayton, Ohio. Yeah.
3: Why, yeah?
6: Because it's like life's too short to be sitting here, you know what I'm saying? And we obviously broke up for a reason, so it's, you know what I'm saying? Why not still kick it? I mean, we obviously gonna see what we's missing when we're together, so why not? You know what I'm saying?
3: Okay, so if y'all be friends, are you being friends with the possibility of kind of rekindling stuff, or are you gonna go in for a genuine friendship?
6: Man, we're going to be genuine friends. If it leads to that point, then it leads to that point. But, you know what I'm saying? Unfortunately, I'm genuinely friends for real.
3: Okay, I feel you. Well, thank you, boo.
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0: Busted on the Corner, who is this?
1: It's the Real Head Surgeon. What's good?
0: All right, boo, I'm inside my topic of the day. Do you think you could be friends with somebody that you used to mess with?
1: Yeah, that's easy.
0: How's that easy? Y'all done messed around? She done sent your private?
1: It's like this here, you know, if we on a good note, man, you know, and we and more likely we is, because I got friends that I done been through with that with, you know, we just keep it cool, you know what I'm saying? You know, you see me with mine, I see you with yours, and ain't that gonna go down, we straight.
0: Okay, cool. Okay, I see what you're saying. So, do you feel like you can have a genuine friendship, though? Like, if she called your line, like, hey, you trying to go grab some drinks, would you be on that? Or you like, no, I got to set the boundary, boo. This ain't that no more.
1: No, if I bump into her, you know what I'm saying, and I'm out there, we can have a drink, but you can't call me, you know.
0: Exactly. Okay.
1: Especially when I'm with somebody else, you can't just call me like that.

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1: There's certain comfortable spots, you know, that you used to having and you don't want nobody else to see. You know, you don't want to see nobody else in your position that you used to be in. Mm-hmm. It's hard for certain people to do that, I feel like, you feel me? So, especially for this kind of era.
2: You said something then. I don't think people realize what we done messed around. I done told you my secrets. We done seen each other parts and we doing all this type of stuff. We can't genuinely be friends after that. Like, it's a cool, it's not no beef.
3: She seen it soft. But,
2: for sure, you know what I'm saying?
3: What she see is soft? 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
2: Can't be our friend. Thank you for calling me, boo.
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1: And people say social media ruined this because everybody thinks they deserve steak and lobster for the first date dinner.
2: People start saying no more Cheesecake Factory, Applebee's, Chili's. What's wrong with that? Millennials love some Applebee's and Chili's and stuff, you know?
3: Then you gotta have a new outfit. A girl gotta have a hair done.
2: I don't think you need a new outfit because the person never seen you. You can wear something old.
3: Hold on, because we're gonna post it.
2: Oh, no, you ain't. No first date. No, you ain't. Now you must be Gen T.
1: Even I know that
2: one. Bro. Hell no.
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0: You can put me any place on the map, cause I'm him. 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Big Master P vibe, no limit. Falling hard on another hemisphere. Somebody tell them people Mr. Hem is here.
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That's when I knew that your heart was starring. 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

something about a conservative regular girl that still can beat a thoroughest. 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It must be a Gemini moon. 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

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Check. 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They check. 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They check.

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4: Like club guards say, throw that air. 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Take all these money, what we fist the

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Yeah, bad am I too? Take all these money, what we finsta do? Then.

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0: JQ, J-Mac, and Jazz live from the Houston area BMW Center Studios. And we back in here on this hump day. It's Wednesday, and it's a rainy Wednesday. Thunderstorms was hitting me all last night, all this morning. I'm driving through the monsoon. Where did it come from?
2: I don't know. They said it was going to rain today and tomorrow, but I never believed that for the last couple of days of the forecast. But sure enough.
0: Because you didn't believe the Lord said, I got something for you, Jack.
2: It was supposed to rain all morning weekend. We got a little drizzle.
0: That's what we wanted. You wanted the monsoon
2: That's
0: on Memorial Day.
2: That's what I'm saying. No, I didn't believe it was going to rain this week.
3: You said, I spared y'all Memorial Day.
2: Oh, now it's coming?
3: Mm-hmm. Yes.
2: All right, that's fair.
0: He said he's going to mess up your hump day and your Thursday.
2: Oh, no. This is the perfect hump day weather. What do you mean?
0: Yeah.
2: I actually watched the first episode of Nemesis.
0: Oh, boy.
3: Okay. This is a show that we have all watched. I watched at least five episodes of it.
0: Boy. I was going to watch it last night.
2: What'd you watch?
0: And I watched the first episode of season 8 of The Chi. The new season.
2: This is the last season.
0: Yeah, the last season.
2: Okay.
0: And then I was going to watch Nemesis right after that, but it was 10 o'clock and it was time for me to go to bed.
2: Bro, what the? Come on, man. That show was so good. I stayed up till midnight.
0: I should have watched it right when I got home, and I sat on the couch and I fell asleep.
2: Oh,
0: my drip was...
2: You had a nap and you went to sleep early? God, doggy!
0: Yeah, I woke up, ate my tacos, watched the
3: I
0: shot.
3: I bet you did eat your tacos.
0: Yeah, see, why you got to turn it? Wasn't raining last night. But speaking of tacos, J-Mac got an indecent proposal, allegedly. We're going to talk about that next, right here on 97.9 The Box.
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0: from the Houston area BMW Center Studio. We appreciate you tapping in with us on this Wednesday morning. And a big thing that's going on in America today that J-Mac is complaining about. Mm-hmm. The world famous RSVP. When you're invited to an event, what if it's a wedding? What if it's a birthday, a bar mitzvah, a get together, a house party? People want to know how many people will really be in attendance so they can get the right amount of drinks, food, decorations, snacks, and accessories. J-Mac got called on the carpet because he does not RSVP when his friends send him invites, and he just says, I don't need to do it. I'm going to be there. But J-Mac might forget. And we just want you to speak on that, J-Mac. Why you can't click and just hit yes?
1: JQ, you know that I'm coming if I say that I'm coming. You've been knowing me for years. I'm mad at you. You sent an RSVP to come to your wedding.
0: I had to get that. My wife had me on there.
1: You knew I was going to support you.
0: That cost me money, so I need a real yes. We had to make J-Mac hit that thing. Let me bring your phone now. And if you don't show out, you owe me X amount of money. I'm taking them plates cost. Yeah.
1: So that was about 8 years ago, right?
0: Yeah.
1: And you've been married. So now, it's been a long time since I had to RSVP. I got a good friend by the name of Amber Mostyn. She's been hitting me about her birthday party, which is this weekend. I was like, she knows I'm coming. I shouldn't have to RSVP. Then I got a good friend by the name of Young Jazz. She said, you're just ghetto.
2: I ain't his good friend.
1: She just said, you're wrong.
2: You're ghetto, bro.
1: Why?
2: RSVP, you either say yes or no. It takes 5 seconds to click it. You open up your phone, you write your name, you say no, yes. Give people a damn head count.
1: But you know I'm coming.
2: Nope.
1: Why do I have
2: Nobody
1: to do this?
2: Nobody wants to be looking through their party list of things they need in the calendar.
0: And you might forget.
2: Yeah, you need to have it on your calendar.
0: And then when you hit yes, it sends you a calendar alert. Exactly. And probably Miss Mostyn has party planners that saying, no, I need an exact count, all of that. If everybody said, yeah, I'm coming, then don't nobody show up. You can't show no accountability because it's like, I gave you a verbal, but that wasn't enough. That's not a written document.
2: Then he keeps asking me, where is it? I'm like, it's in the RSVP.
1: Do you think the address
2: is in there.
1: What do y'all think I have? Commitment issues?
2: Technical issue.
0: Just hit the button.
1: I'm just saying.
0: Now that you say it was Miss Mostyn, he better hit that button.
2: Try to tell him.
1: I know it's a lot of people out there like me. I'm not the only person who
2: follow the rules,
1: but still wants to go to the party.
0: Please, America, start RSVPing. Accountability.
2: Coming.
0: That is all you got to do. See, J-Mac, you like this dude that I'm about to talk about next in the Shim Sham of the Day that almost hit it where he hit his girl with a car on the first day because she wouldn't let him do something. And it wasn't a RSVP, but it was close.
1: Uh-oh.
0: We're going to talk about that.

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4: JQ got that shim sham of the day.
5: Yo, tell me what this...
0: Oh, boy. So a Florida man uses a dating app to meet up with a potential love of his life or just somebody to be a good friend of his to be able to talk with and just get into each other's minds and maybe get into a little freaky deaky later. He meets up with the young lady. He tells her to meet him at a hotel. Now, I'm going to assume that this hotel, like a lot of hotels, have nice bar areas and nice lounge areas to come into, to have a drink, have a talk. I'm not sure if the man had a room up in the thing, but the man, after a few drinks and everything, he told the woman that he would like to do one thing to her, and that was sniff her feet.
6: What?
0: He was a feet sniffer.
6: Did her feet stink or something? Like he could smell it from the
0: I don't know, Dad. They didn't say if the woman...
6: He must have been like, girl, your feet stinking.
0: No, that's his fetish, apparently. He likes to sniff feet. You know about
7: everybody
0: that.
7: Everybody has kinks.
0: Yeah.
6: Okay.
0: You know about them
6: on
0: feet
6: a first
0: sniffers.
6: Date, though?
0: Yeah, first date
6: first
0: is crazy.
6: Hour?
0: Now, I would have thought that was weird being the first date, and if I was a woman, I would have said I was going to the bathroom and then jumped in an Uber or my car and shot home. Apparently declined the man, went outside, get ready for her ride, and the man did the unthinkable and hit her with his car.
6: Wait.
0: Now he is filed involuntary manslaughter, some other charges, all because he didn't be able to sniff her feet.
6: Now this is crazy.
0: Now he's about to see people and about to go to prison for sniffing, you know, that white. Now he's about to. You finna go to the jail for the same thing because you took it up a notch because you couldn't sniff no feet and hit her with the car.
6: Hitting her with the car is crazy. The feet thing was mid crazy, but the hitting with the car thing, unforgivable.
0: Ladies, if anything seems weird, anybody asks on the first date to sniff anything other than your perfume,
6: well,
0: it's time to go.
6: Well,
7: and that might even be weird.
0: Oh,
7: be smell you. Perfume, baby.
0: Can I sniff your armpit? I'll be back. I'm going to the bathroom and call 911.
8: Oh, hell no. You know what's up.
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0: Can we get an amen?
7: Amen.
0: Can I get a hallelujah?
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0: Can I get it? Won't he do it?
6: Won't he do it?
0: Can I get a won't he will?
6: Won't he will?
0: Can I give a turn up for the...
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0: 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Good morning, H-Town. JQ, J-Mac, and Jazz live from the Houston area BMW Center Studios. We is up in here. And then last night, man, woo-wee, game five of the Western Conference Finals went down. Mm-hmm. And OKC, you know what I'm saying, versus San Antonio Spurs, OKC won 127-114. This gives OKC a 3-2 lead.
1: Come on now.
0: In the Western Conference Finals. They will go to San Antonio tomorrow, play 7:30 for game six.
1: Let's go to San Antonio tomorrow.
0: And I think they're going to tie it up, and I think it's going to go to game seven.
1: Let's go to San Antonio tomorrow.
2: You got some tickets?
0: Yeah, that's big money.
1: Get your own tickets. I said let's go.
2: Why are we going if we don't have tickets?
1: Don't worry about it. You get that when you get there.
0: That is too much big money. Wow. One person, if we're going to save our money, you got to save your money to get that cruise on.
1: What cruise? Oh, you talking about the one voyage?
0: Yeah, it's on the cruise I know of.
1: You know what? This is going to be a good cruise because this is like a luxury meets legacy type of cruise. And they're going to have some legends on there. T.I. going to be performing on the cruise. Rick Ross, D.L. Hughley going to be there. Even DJ Kid Capri.
0: Man, get your tickets right now to BoxHouston.com because, hey, you need a vacation to have some fun. 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
1: I love that part about it.
0: Man, yesterday was one of the big days in the city.
1: Uh-oh.
0: Voting day.
1: Uh-oh.
0: But somewhere in my county, in Jazz County, something went terribly wrong. 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
6: 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JQ, J Mac, and Jazz live from the Houston area BMW Center Studios. And yesterday was the big voting day for the Texas primaries. I was very excited. Mm-hmm. Now, J Mac, I know you're a Harris Countyan.
7: Yes.
6: Me and Jazz are Fort Bend County.
5: FB.
6: And Jazz said she was going. I said I was going. I was so happy. And I was at work
7: It wasn't nobody out there, was it? Was it packed?
5: No.
6: No, it wasn't packed. So I ain't gonna lie, it wasn't packed.
7: People don't show up.
6: Well, it was early though,
5: here
6: man. But see, God came to me and said, JQ, you need to go now. You need to go now. And I said, you know what, Lord, why did you keep saying this to me? And 12 o'clock came, 1 o'clock came, by 1:30, the Lord came and tapped me on my shoulder, and I felt something.
7: Hello, Jay.

0: that's what he said. And I said, man, let me go on out here now. Mm-hmm. And I got to the polls about 2:15. I got in and voted. And when I left, I saw why God told me to go ahead and get my voting out the way. Because around 2:30 p.m., it was an outage in Fort Bend. Mm-hmm. And they said it all stemmed from human error. The wrong file was uploaded to the voting system, causing a countywide issue.
1: Yep.
0: And they were closed for 3 hours.
2: Come on, my God.
0: So imagine 2:30 to 5:30 when people are getting off work.
1: Yep.
0: And they couldn't go vote.
3: Ooh. And it was a lot of upsets last night. Letitia Plummer put off a major upset over former Houston Mayor Anise Parker in the Harris County judge runoff.
1: Oh, my God.
3: Christian Menefee defeated longtime Congressman Al Green.
1: I've seen that, actually. That's crazy.
3: And Ken Paxton knocked off Senator John Cornyn in one of the highest statewide races. So a lot of upsets last night. Hopefully, we got the right people in. Well, office this time.
0: I know some people are mad they did not get the vote, because they still closed the polls at 7 p.m. And some people said they should have extended it, especially in Fort Bend County, since there was an outage and everything. And, you know, they're saying that, I don't think this made a big of a difference. Yeah, it does.
1: It does. This is what you call, voter suppression, correct?
0: Yeah. If I had went out to 2:30, if God didn't tap me, I wouldn't have made it.
1: That's called a challenge.
3: That's why you were going in them shorts.
0: Yeah. Yeah.
3: I was in them shorts
0: on.
1: What the heck going on?
0: I don't know. He said I had shorts on. I got shorts on today.
3: Like, where is he going? Because he had changed his clothes up here. I came back up here after we left.
0: This same clothes I had on. You used to look at me. I had these shorts on all day. Boy, I tell you, only in America.
1: About to say, wait a minute.
0: Hey, coming up next. Oh, man. An eighth grader in a Kentucky middle school made a graduation announcement that has the whole world with their mouth wide open.
1: Okay.
0: Yours going to be too, Jazz. Right up here next on 97.9 The Box.
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4: Ready? Begin.
1: Oh, yeah, you're

0: And I love when people have the right freedom of speech and the right message. So it's an eighth grade student by the name of Daniel. He attends Stewart Academy in Louisville, Kentucky. Louisville, what's up? And he accuses the school being built on racism, sexism, homophobia, and a lot of other things. Now, he had kind of told the people that was part of the graduation, he kind of told them what he wanted to say in his speech. He had it scripted out at first, and they told him, that seems too negative. He had to tear his paper up. You got to come up with something else. So they thought because they took their paper away from him that he wasn't going to be able to say what he wanted to say from his heart.
1: From the heart, please.
0: From the heart. But he said, I can say what my heart's saying. This is what he said, old Daniel.
2: My name is Daniel Mattingly, and apparently this school doesn't know better than to give an angry gay kid a microphone. No shit at all, but I came to the graduation planning to give a speech about my trauma and influencing me as a person. And black, brown, and mixed youth are facing oppression nowadays and being forced to fear your own identities. I had a speech ready to cheer on and encourage oppressed youth, which makes up the entirety of the school. I was told by Mr. Dawson and Ms. Imes, there's time and a place. My speech is too negative, it's too controversial. This school is built on racism, sexism, and homophobia. I encourage everyone here today to stand up for yourself, even if it makes a scene. This school is ridiculous.
1: He said what he said.
0: Oh, mic drop right there, man.
3: You know what? I don't like the cursing and everything, but I do think he has backbone, and a lot of grown men don't have backbone. Ooh. And I think one day he'll make a great leader because you need young men who will fight for people who might not can fight for themselves or don't have the courage to fight for themselves. But so I give it a hand of applause.
1: I second that.
0: Hey, and you know, supporters are saying they're praising him for his bravery and his willingness to stand up for the LGBTQ and, you know, other students being up there. Now, some people argue, like you said, J Mac, hey, this ain't the place for those certain kind of remarks. Yes, it is.
1: Let him cook.
0: Let him cook.
1: Let him cook, man.
0: Oh, man.
1: Cook the whole school up real quick.
3: Like I said, I didn't like the cursing, but the message, I wholeheartedly love it. I'm just saying.
1: I know you don't. Actually, you put some cursing on your Instagram yesterday. He wrote the B word out, and I seen it.
3: That's the name of her album.
1: It doesn't matter. He wrote the whole word out, and I was waiting for a time to bring it up, and this is truly organic. I can't believe he wrote the B word. Spelled it out. No asterisks or what's it called. No dollar signs in there. He wrote it out, JQ. B, you know what?
3: That's a dog.
0: Oh. A dog?
3: Yeah, look it up. That's a, proper term.
1: You love to curse online, but you don't do it on the air, but that's all right. That's good for us.
0: You know what I'm saying?
3: Hey, this is not the place.
0: And that's not the D we need to talk about.
1: Wait,
0: but
1: what?
0: The main D, we're going to do it for the main D's.

coming in, I gotta set it, then I gotta go in, then I gotta get it, then I gotta blow in, then I gotta shut it. Any little thing and anything that he be doing, cause it doesn't matter, cause I'm gonna dead it, then I'm gonna everything and anything about a boom, about a bing. I gotta do a lot of things to make it clear to a couple of that I always win, and then I gotta get it again and again and again.

0: official month of June. One of the big things in June is not just summertime. 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It's the big D. Daddy! Daddy! It's time to do it for Daddy. Uh-oh. We look forward to that month. I'm not getting nothing.
1: Nothing.
0: Nothing.
2: What?
1: Come on now.
2: You get
1: what
2: you get
1: socks.
2: Last year for Father's Day? Tell the truth. Oh. You got something. I know you
0: Father's
2: got something.
0: I got a happy Father's get? Day, Daddy.
2: No, you got more than that.
0: No, that's all I got last year. Happy Father's Day.
2: From your
0: Day.
2: Wife, probably. She got you something. I know she did.
0: Yeah, she got me something.
2: There you go. What okay. you got?
0: But I'm talking about the kids. Happy
2: kids.
0: Father's Day.
2: Did they call you at least? You know, it's better than
0: no,
2: a text.
0: I got text.
2: Oh, God. Oh, your kids.
0: Boy, I tell you. But this is why we going to do it upright for yeah. the daddies out here, man.
2: Yeah, last year, man, our brunch was on 10. And so we're going to bring it back again. This year, starting Monday, June 15th, we could be calling you to join us for our second annual Do It For Dad lunch at Prospect Park.
0: Mm-hmm. And you want to be a part of this, is this one thing you got to do.
1: All you have to do is text lunch. Oh, you don't know how to spell that? That's L-U-N-C-H.
2: Again,
1: why you say, oh,
2: wait,
1: God?
2: Slow down, God, doggy.
1: L-U-N-C-H. Text to 24042.
2: Easy.
0: That's right.
2: I'm about to nominate somebody right now.
0: Yeah.
1: Thank you for nominating me.
2: Oh, heck no, bro. You are not right,
1: bro. Radio Dad.
2: No. Yeah.
0: Or if you're on your laptop, you can just go to theboxhouston.com if you want to type it in that way and just tell us about the what makes your dad so special in your life. It could be your daddy, stepdaddy, a daddy that you know that's doing good daddy-ism.
1: It could even be the radio daddy.
0: Nah, we can't put you in, dog.
1: Oh. You don't think I'll be a good dad?
0: You need to have some seeds first before you get up in there.
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1: Another pastor is going viral after saying one party is turning folks into some peas and bees. 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
1: Now, before we get into this viral pastor that has people shaking their heads, man, Ray J. As of yesterday, it came out that he was hospitalized after that fight he had with Super Hot over the weekend. So apparently he's been in the hospital for 2 days. They say doctors are running tests on Ray J to figure out what's wrong. They don't know if since he got knocked out from the fight, he had a concussion. They say, you know, he's experiencing issues with his heart beating slower, but I ain't gonna lie to you. Is Ray J trolling, bro?
4: I think he trolled him.
1: Does he really have health problems?
5: I hope not.
1: Is he really in the hospital, though?
5: I hope
4: he was
5: is.
4: In there because he had the little stick with them stickers they be putting on you with the
1: so you do think he really is in the hospital?
4: Yeah, he probably says like feeling bad.
1: Okay, I can't keep up with Ray J. I mean, we'll just have to pray for him regardless. If he's faking it, pray that he stop. If he's sick, pray that he gets better. But we gotta pray for our pastor today because this man is wild. His name is Pastor James David Manning, and he's a pastor at a church in Harlem in New York. And this is not the first time he's gone viral for some wild things that he had to say. But this time, he's going off on the Democratic Party. And just listen to this, Pastor.
6: A woman can't raise children. You can't raise children with tits. You gotta have balls. For a man to not take responsibility to raise his children or to be executed, you have a responsibility before God. We don't want to hear that. Women's rights. No. We got the sickest, poorest, economically deficient people on the planet. Is that when that boy Mondami came out on the scene? This is a Muslim, anti-Jesus, and because they're talking about they got a good program. I'm tired of the Democrat Party making bitches out of our women and bitches out of our men. I'm tired of it. I'm tired. I've had enough of it.
1: Okay.
4: Wait a minute.
5: Come on.
1: Okay. What is going on with these pastors?
4: Y'all know
1: in these
4: I go
1: churches?
4: Hard in the paint. I wouldn't even go to that church.
1: I'm getting scared, actually, of all these pastors that are politicians slash cussers, man. This is crazy.
4: I'm not mad at the cussing. I'm just mad at the message.
1: Cussing in church?
4: It's a new way to you know.
1: I'm for the first time, I'm with J-Mac. This is a time and a place to not cuss at church, bro. Hey, please. Hey, even I don't cuss at church.
4: Hey, you got to get your point across. What? So some people, you need that to be able to relate to the culture.
5: So you going to give to his congregation?
4: No, not to his, because what he talking about, I can't. Now, a couple of weeks ago we did, I go to that church for a minute.
5: That was in Houston.
4: Yeah.
1: Oh, my Lord. We're going to have to pray extra hard today. And coming up in the next few weeks, we really do got to pray for some things that have been happening in our backyard beach.
4: In our backyard beach?
1: Yes, and it's really tragic. So we're going to talk about that in the next few weeks at 7:40.
4: And we're going to get

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5: All right, it's time for 5 minutes of positivity where we do what?
6: Motivate, uplift, inspire.
5: First thing they need to do.
6: Please bow your head.
7: Let us pray. Lord Jesus, it is you who wakes me up every day. And I am forever grateful for your love. This is why I pray. You let me touch so many people, and it's all for the good. I influence so many children. I never thought that I would. And I couldn't take credit for the love they get, because it all comes from you, Lord. I'm just the one that's giving it. And when it seems like the pressure gets to be too much, I take time out and pray and ask that you be my crutch. Amen.

0: And it's time for a little Pimp's Prayer for this Wednesday. Lord, we thank you for waking us up this Wednesday morning. You waking us up with another chance to get it right. Even with the rain falling outside, let the sunshine hit our spirit today. Cover everybody on these Houston roads. Lord, folks driving in this weather acting like they in Fast and Furious Gulf Freeway Drift. Slow them down before they hydroplane into somebody's Auntie Altima. And let people use blinkers today, Jesus, not just vibes and bad decisions. Yeah. Protect the people headed to work, school, court, dates, side hustles, sneaking links. They calling and talking about their brunch meetings. Give us patience in traffic and peace in our minds, Jazz.
1: Yeah, that's true.
0: Bless the hustlers chasing dreams, the parents holding it together, and the folks trying to smile through pressure nobody else can see.
1: Jeez.
0: Remind us that delays don't mean denial. Your timing is undefeated. And Lord, if somebody inbox us today talking crazy, give us strength to leave them on read. Or at least proofread our response before we lose our job lose a friend or lose a colleague or lose something that we don't want to lose.
1: True.
0: We pray for safe travels, productive energy, and favor all day long.
1: Yeah.
0: Now cue the coffee, wipe off them foggy windows, and let's go be great today. Can I get an amen?
1: Amen.
0: Can I get a hallelujah?
1: Hallelujah.
0: Can I get a won't he do it?
1: Won't he do it?
0: Can I get a won't he will?
1: Won't

0: God's got a blessing.
1: God's got a blessing.
0: Everybody say that with me. God's got a blessing.
1: God's got a blessing.

God's got.

0: Seven questions.
1: Now I got some questions and I need some answers.
0: Answer number seven and you win. Good Morning H-Town's lucky number seven is less than 3 minutes away.

0: Fox. Good morning, H-Town. JQ, J-Mac, and Jazz are live from the Houston area BMW Center Studio. And it's that time. People want to win tickets to go see the R&B lovers, Keith Sweat, Ginuwine, Drew Hill, and more. June 6th, Toyota Center. And
1: why are you talking like that?
0: I don't know, because it's rainy outside, so I'm trying to get my sexy on. Did that sound sexy?
2: No.
0: Okay.
3: Oh!
0: Well, I'm glad you said that. Yeah, I'm glad. I don't want it to sound sexy to you, J-Mac,
3: crying.
0: Right there. Good morning. Are you ready to play the game?
3: I'm ready.
4: It's lucky number 7. Answer question number 7 and win.
3: All right, girl, you got 7 seconds to answer each question. If you get all the questions correct, you get the tickets. If not, we go to the next person. They'll pick up where you left off. But if you get the last question, number 7, correct, you got the tickets, all right?
2: Question number 1.
3: Jesus.
2: What type of bear is found at the North Pole? Easy.
5: Polar bear.
3: Correct.
2: Question number 2. What popular ice cream flavor is typically made with crushed cookies?
3: Ooh.
2: My favorite. What ice cream?
5: Cookies and cream.
3: Yep.
2: Yes. Question number 3. What is a female elephant called? A cow, a dog, or a cat?
0: Ooh. What?
5: Ooh. A cat.
2: No.
0: No. That's not it.
2: That's not it.
5: Okay.
0: All right. Appreciate you playing. What's up, Big Pippin?
6: What's going down?
0: Oh, man. You know how we just trying to make it happen, man. So we over here playing the game of lucky number 7. LaWanna got question 3 wrong. We're going to start you off at number 4.
6: All right. Let me see if I cleaned it up.
2: Question number 4. Who has grossed the highest at the box office? Is it Denzel Washington, Tom Cruise, or Dwayne The Rock Johnson?
0: Mm-mm.
6: Tom Cruise.
0: Hell no.
6: Denzel Washington.
3: Oh,
2: God, dog.
0: Hey, appreciate you playing, dog. Another time, another day. Tracy, how you doing today?
7: I'm good. How are you guys?
0: We are good on this good Wednesday. So we are playing the game of lucky number 7. My boy Anthony got question number 4 wrong. We're going to start you off at number 5.
2: Question number 5. 75 minus 30 is what?
7: 45.
2: Oh, you kind of smart. That was quick.
3: Stop.
2: Come on, some of y'all slow.
0: Daffy Duck know that one.
2: You sure, Daffy? Question number 6. What are 3 type of cookies?
7: Nestle's, Nabisco, and Keebler.
2: Okay.
0: Okay, all right.
2: Question number 7. Where was Tupac born?
3: Uh-oh.
2: Was it L.A.? Oakland or New York?
7: New York.
0: Ah, there you go. You got them tickets, yes. Then, girl. Yes, indeed. You're going to see Keith Sweat and Drew Hill. Hey, it's going to be the R&B legend Saturday, June 6th, Toyota Center.
7: Hey, thank you.
0: Ooh-wee. Now, J-Mac, what question did they get wrong?
2: Okay. What is a female elephant called, JQ?
0: I didn't know if a female elephant would call other than a female elephant.
3: Ellie. What about Ellie?
2: Oh, that sounds nice, but no.
3: What about... I don't know.
2: Cow.
3: A cow?
0: A cow?
2: Yes.
0: How an elephant going to be called a cow?
3: I don't believe that.
0: Who these scientists be coming up with?
3: I don't believe these
0: stuff?
3: Stats. J-Mac making up this stuff at this point.
2: Who has grossed the most at the movies of all time?
3: Tom Cruise.
2: No. He said Tom Cruise.
3: I know, and I still think it's
0: I'm
3: Tom Cruise.
0: I'm going to say it's The Rock, because right now, currently.
3: Come on.
0: Grossed all the Fast and Furious movies,
3: more
0: Jumanji
3: than...
0: movies, his feature movies.
3: So Mission Impossible means nothing to you?
0: It does.
3: All the Mission Impossible movies? Tom Cruise!
0: At one time he was, but at this current time it's
3: good. I don't believe y'all. I don't believe none of this
2: stuff. Let's not fight over this.
3: I ain't fighting. I'm telling you this.
0: Well, we're going to fight over this, Jazz. Did you know that it's a healthier milk outside of milk from a cow?
3: I don't believe that.
0: And this way you can get it might be crawling around in your house.
3: What?
0: Oh, we're going to talk about Chip Sham of the day. 727 at 97.9 The Box. 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
2: Hola. It's the Shim Sham of the day.
3: All right, America, if you don't know what an IVF is, it's an in vitro fertilization. That's where they fertilize the eggs with sperm outside of the body, and they put it in a woman, she carried a baby, and they have a baby. Well, what went wrong with this one right here? A couple that wanted to have a baby, they did the IVF, and they said, we want to have a great baby. And everything was innocent. The baby came out, but the baby didn't resemble either side of the family. The grandmama was looking at the baby, looking confused. She was looking at some of the old baby photos, jugs. Said that baby got different features. She ain't even got a nose. What she look like? Then one of them supportly said they got suspicious when people keep saying she ain't got your mama's nose, she ain't got daddy's ears, she ain't got mama's eyes or the daddy's eyes or the auntie's forehead. The joke kept on going and kept going, and then they found out that it was a mix-up.
4: Uh-oh.
3: They gave them the wrong fertilization eggs and all that from the IVF. And they should have known it, because I'm just going to say this.
5: Uh-oh.
4: The baby was black.
3: Oh. Yep.
5: Parents were white.
3: And they just thought that. But then what they did, they started searching in their background to see if any congregation that happened between two mixed couples that may have been down and, you know, passed on the genes.
5: Congregation?
3: Yeah, they congregated together. They had to find out. You had to go, what's that thing called? Well, you can look up your history.
5: Oh, like Ancestry?
3: Yeah, Ancestry.com.
5: Yeah.
3: And look at this right here. They decided, no. I carried this baby for 9 months. We're going to love this baby.
5: Amen.
3: We're going to love it.
5: Hallelujah.
3: And they actually found who the real parents are.
4: So you mean these white people decide to keep this black baby?
3: Yep.
5: Why not?
3: And they found out who the real parents are, and they said, nah, we keeping this. This our baby.
4: You ain't keeping my baby. Nah,
5: Angelina,
4: come on now.
5: Angelina Jolie style. That's my black baby. You better back off my black baby.
4: No,
5: I carried that baby.
4: No. You better get my YN here.
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3: All right, y'all, check this out. So a man's in Planet Fitness in Florida, and he's doing his bench press. And you know what? Right before they closed, they deactivated his membership at closing while he was mid-workout. And instead of taking that from a sign of the Lord to go home, the man just sat in the parking lot waiting for Planet Fitness to close down. This way it got good. He got his workout bag out, came out, broke into the gym, turned the lights on, set up 225 on the bench, J-Mac, and knocked out his reps and did an extra one. He put the weights back up all good and nice and neat, and right when he was getting ready to walk up out of there, the police walked in and arrested him and said, man, why would you break into a place like that and do that? He said, man, I had to get my reps in. He said, well, now you're going to be repping in the jail cell, dog.
5: They be pumping that iron in jail, too, so he's going to be in the right place.
4: That ain't all they pumping.
3: Oh!
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3: JQ got that shim sham of the day.
4: Yo, tell me with this.
0: All right, get ready for this one, man. Scientists are saying that roach milk is incredibly more healthy than cow milk.
5: Well, some people should have a full supply.
0: Oh. Now, they say it's high in protein, and it's composed of about 45% protein, making an excellent building block for your muscles. Also, it's time release. The milk is crystallized, and it's inside the broad sac, and it slowly releases energy as it dissects, and it's rich in healthy fats. Now, the reason why we can't get this, because it would take roughly 3,000 cockroaches just to produce a single glass of milk.
5: Have you been to some houses back in the day?
6: Stop.
5: Come on now.
6: What?
0: I know some houses got them 3,000 right there. They can produce a glass right there. They just got to find the tools to milk them things out.
6: That is disgusting.
5: Come on.
0: That would have came in handy during the pandemic when you couldn't get to the store, get some milk, get some of that roach milk.
6: Oh, my God.
5: Oh, as a kid, you ate some of that. In the hood. Come on now. Yeah, don't lie.
0: Yeah, we just didn't know it.
5: You had roaches crawling out the cereal box and on the cereal box. Come on.
0: I knew a lady when I was coming up, man, that she named the roaches. She named them all after the Wu-Tang members.
6: What?
0: She had Inspector Deck, the RZA, the Jizza, Raekwon.
5: And that's all they was doing. On that
0: and the one that was Method Man, he was a big old roach too, boy. Looked like a squirrel.
6: Oh, no, nah, Method Man is fine now. I don't know about it. Maybe back in the day, but Method Man's been looking good lately. And, oh, man, some incidents have been happening at our backyard beach. And sadly, we have an unfortunate update coming up.
0: Oh, we got a beach?
6: We do. We're going to talk about it at 7:40 next in the Juice.
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7: Let's go. 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That thing till your throat gets sore. 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That till your legs can't stand. High freak with the word and

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0: We'll talk about what went down at 740 in the Juice.
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1: So remember I told y'all for Memorial Weekend, I went over to Galveston. I said the water was looking clear. I mean, my friends got in the water. I got in the water. Now I didn't go lower than my waist, but it was a nice day out there. It was beautiful. There was a lot of people with their families. You know, it was great, but there was some tragic incidents that happened. So there was a 17-year-old boy who was rushed to the hospital after he was bit by a shark in Galveston on Monday afternoon. So basically, what happened was they said that there was a boat with a teenager and his father on board, and it was like 3:15 p.m. or whatever, and they said the teen was bit while trying to bring the shark on board. So after,
0: what?
4: What?
1: I guess they was fishing. I don't know.
0: Come on, man.
1: I don't know. They was probably fishing. There's a pier out there in Galveston. People always fishing, trying to catch stuff. Yes, we know it's sharks out there. So the teenager suffered a shark bite. His father immediately, you know, tried to start helping him to get better, get a tourniquet and stuff. And then when the boat was coming back on the shore, the boat was disabled. So then, according to the officials, the Coast Guard had to go to the boat where they also applied a second tourniquet to the teenager. And they still don't know what happened with the boat or why, but they said the teenager, he was alert and conscious when they arrived, taken to the hospital. So officials haven't said, you know, what led to the attack, but maybe he tried to grab him and accidentally got bit type of situation.
0: You ain't supposed to pull no shark out of the water. This is not Jaws.
1: Well,
0: anything bigger than 2 feet, you do not need to pull out no water.
1: But people fish and they be catching sharks. Y'all never seen somebody catch a shark
0: not
1: before.
0: Not in Galveston. We ain't looking for no shark
1: on,
0: in Galveston.
1: Bro.
0: I didn't even know it was sharks in Galveston.
1: Oh, it
0: is. Why was you even in the water fishing in Galveston?
1: There's a lot of people that fish out there. I've seen them. But something really horrible and tragic happened because I know that a couple days ago, there was an 11-year-old boy. His name is Joshua. And they were searching for him after he was at Surfside Beach over the weekend, again over there in Galveston, and he went missing. So authorities say he was at the beach with his youth football team playing in the water, and then he got washed away by a big wave. And they said the boy's family actually witnessed the whole situation. And so they said, you know, the rescue search started minutes after he went underwater. This was on Sunday. And then it just came out yesterday that they reportedly found his body. And they said they found his body half a mile west of where he was last seen. Mm.
0: This is why I do not go past my knees in ocean water. And just, because where when I get ready to do, stuff like this can happen, man. Because you just never know. These currents be super hard. And, and it's just best, if you're going to go, even if you can't swim, when you're dealing with, like, oceans and stuff, it's just best to put on a life vest.
1: Yeah.
0: Just to be on the safe side.
1: And be careful. You just never know what could happen, man.
0: Oof.
1: Pray
0: for that family.
1: Definitely pray for the family and friends of him. And coming up in the next juice, we'll talk about who said that a big brand stole from him.
0: Uh-oh.
1: Yeah, that'll be at 8:40 next.
0: 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Good morning, H-Town.
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6: You know I was in the video with 8-Ball and MJG?
1: What video?
6: And Bun B.
1: What video?
6: I can't remember.
0: What?
1: Oh, my God.
6: I can't remember. It was Bun B.
1: You was that drunk?
6: No, I don't drink.
1: They had you out there doing other stuff, huh?
6: No.
0: He was on high off the contact.
1: Yeah, he was.
0: How you not remember? How many videos you done been in?
6: In Houston, probably about 30.
1: Oh, you a little vixen.
0: Oh.
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3: It's the Shim Sham of the day.
0: All right, y'all, check this out. So a man's in Planet Fitness in Florida, and he's doing his bench press. And you know what? Right before they closed, they deactivated his membership at closing while he was mid-workout. And instead of taking that from a sign of the Lord to go home, the man just sat in the parking lot waiting for Planet Fitness to close down. This way it got good. He got his workout bag out, came out, broke into the gym, turned the lights on, set up 225 on the bench, J-Mac, and knocked out his reps and did an extra one. He put the weights back up all good and nice and neat, and right when he was getting ready to walk up out of there, the police walked in and arrested him and said, man, why would you break into a place like that and do that? He said, man, I had to get my reps in. He said, well, now you're going to be repping in the jail cell, dog.
1: And they be pumping that iron in jail, too, so he's going to be in the right place.
4: That ain't all they pumping.
0: Oh!
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0: One of our favorite streaming platform, Netflix, who just recently upped their prices again in 2026, are now looking back at their shareholders and saying, we done effed up, man. Because we used to share our passcodes and everything. And they start getting...
1: Used to.
0: You know, they used to.
1: They're still doing it.
0: Yeah, they still doing it. But at the beginning, they didn't know. I think they advanced technology where they know how you sharing, and then they started charging you for sharing your passcode if you went beyond a certain limit.
1: Ooh.
0: And because of all of this, people started being what we need to be. Fight the power!
1: We have to.
0: And they canceled their subscription, and they dropped 15% in the subscription drop.
1: That was really the people that was logged in other people's houses, that 15%.
0: That's what it was?
1: Those were people that probably just got knocked right off.
4: That's me.
1: Yeah.
0: Well, you ain't got to worry. You can get it back now, because that ain't tripping. They say, hey, you can share it now. We want you to come back. Come back.
4: Look, I'm calling my brother right after this.
0: Yeah, I know.
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0: family vacation. Yeah, Jazz, I said a vacation with the family.
1: What you mean vacation? If not, I'm not with
0: my B-A-E, B-A-Y.
2: Because you know why? Because it's happening in Baytown.
1: Oh,
2: that's
1: love
2: why
1: Baytown.
2: It's called a vacation.
0: Oh, that's right. Okay. Going down Saturday, June the 13th. And look here, you can get one night stay at the Hyatt Regency Baytown.
1: Can I get this?
0: No, you can't get it, but
1: come
0: you can tell a
1: now.
0: Friend to get it. Plus, we're going to hook them up with 4 wristbands to the Baytown Juneteenth concert.
1: Now, y'all know I wanted to go to that.
2: Oh, why? Because Lila James will be in the house. I love Lila myself.
1: And the city band, actually. And it's going to be more
0: people.
1: Oh,
0: city band go hard.
1: That ain't just the only people on there. There's going to be more surprises in Baytown.
0: And we're going to give you 4 tickets to get your wet on at the Pirates Bay Water Park.
2: Get my wet on.
1: That.
0: Get in the pool.
2: What about food? I'm hungry.
0: Oh, they got the food. They get a $30 dinner certificate to the Texas Roadhouse. And we're going to give you 4 entertainment game cards so you can get your play on with the kids and the family. Roller skate, mini golf, laser tag, and the whole nine.
1: Oh, it's going to be a time out there in Baytown for sure.
0: 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And coming up next at 8:03, somebody might have to sit their ass down because somebody smelled some food next door and they wasn't invited to the party, but somebody rang the doorbell begging for the food.
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0: All right, here's the situation.
3: He's laughing at his
0: man, this is crazy. Hold on. It's cute, but it's crazy. So here's the situation. So a young boy was walking down the street in his neighborhood, and he smells the food grilling from someone's backyard. And he does not know these people because they're not next door to him. They just live in the neighborhood. And so he decides to go walk up on their porch and ring the doorbell.
4: Oh, God.
0: And when he rang the doorbell, this is what happened because the ring cam caught the whole incident.
5: I ain't trying to be rude, though. But you still grilling?
6: Nah, we done now.
5: Oh, y'all just finished today?
6: Yeah.
5: Are y'all having leftovers?
6: Nah, we ain't yet.
5: Oh, I was almost done.
6: Yeah. What's your name, man?
5: I'm trying to get some food. I saw y'all grill, but I was like, y'all grilling?
7: I'll make sure to get.

0: get something extra for you, okay?
1: Okay.
0: Okay, what's your name?
1: Jacquez.
0: Jacquez. Do you like, it's not grilling, but do you like Cheeto Puffs?
1: Yeah.
0: You like Cheetos? Okay. There you go, bud.
1: Thank you.
0: You're welcome. Have a good day, okay?
1: Okay.
2: I'll see you next time, man.
1: Okay.
2: I got you next time,
0: all right? Be safe, Jacquez.
3: Oh, my God.
4: And so she gave him, because apparently they only cooked enough food for them. And she was basically saying, because it was kind of low, she was saying, next time that they do grill, they'll make some extra food. And if he's in the neighborhood, they'll let him know. But she had like a bag of some Cheetos and gave it to him to take home to him and his little sister. So here's the question. Should this kid sit his ass down for just walking up on the unknown house and ringing the doorbell and asking, can I get some of your barbecue grill food?
3: I mean...
4: Or was this just cool? Was this okay?
3: He's a kid.
4: Sometimes, you know, you ain't supposed to. I would never as a kid walk up on somebody's house.
5: All the people, should they sit down for not offering no food?
4: They ain't have no food to offer. I mean,
3: oh, come on. They did. And nobody having a cookout where they don't got enough.
4: Hey, man, let me tell you something. If me and my wife are grilling and it's just the both of us and we're eating steaks and baked potatoes, it's going to be two baked potatoes and two steaks. We might be making four. It's not two of only two of them because it's going to go to waste.
3: Okay,
4: I'm just saying.
3: But for Memorial Day, the grill is hot. It's a lot on there.
4: How you know that was Memorial Day? It didn't say which day.
3: It just happened. I know.
5: Why you just didn't grill another burger?
3: Come on now. I know you had something else you could put out.
4: They were vegan too.
3: It don't matter. That young boy can go vegan too.
4: All right, so we in a big argument. So should this young boy sit his ass down for walking up on an unknown house asking for food because his nose smelled it? Or is it cool, America? 713-621-0979. What would you have done? It's 97.9 The Box. Good morning, H-Town.

0: Fox. 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JQ, J-Mac, and Jazz live from the Houston area. BMW Center Studios. We ain't sit your ass down. Uh-oh. So a young kid was walking through his neighborhood, smelled some food grilling, went up to a neighbor's house that they don't, he doesn't even know, rang the doorbell, asked him, are y'all grilling? And they're like, yeah, what's up? I want some food. Y'all got some leftovers? They didn't have no leftovers. They cooked enough for the man and his wife. And, you know, they offered, say, next time we cook, we'll cook some more. But, you know, this is a dangerous situation, just walking up to people's houses and asking, are you grilling and can I get a plate? Now, should this young kid sit his ass down or was it all cool and y'all just feel like good Samaritans?
1: The little boy need to sit his ass down.
2: You got to be kidding me. Out. He's a young man.
1: Look, I don't care about that. Look, it's kind of like, you know, I don't know, maybe because of how I was raised, I wouldn't do that. I wouldn't do that if I was a young kid. I wouldn't do that. I wouldn't go up to somebody's house and just ask for food. No. He need to sit his ass down somewhere.
0: I appreciate it, boss. Good morning. Who needs to sit their ass down?
3: Good morning, H-Town.
2: What's up, man?
3: I don't think that baby should have to sit his ass down. As adults, a lot of us, we want to be bold enough when we smell somebody grilling and cooking to go ask for a plate. That baby did what a lot of us, we want to do. Because I ain't lying, when I be smelling somebody cooking, I be like, y'all smell that? So I feel like anybody, not just a kid, but adults too, if somebody asking you for food, it probably not only is a need there, but I applaud bold people that live in their truth, that don't mind being who they are. So I think the people at the house just sit their ass down. Because if y'all grilling, like my girl Jazz said, grill enough for everybody.
2: Yeah.
3: You might have somebody that's
0: wait, that ain't that responsibility to grill for no everybody. There's only two of them in the house. Who is everybody? Come on now. That who putting
3: man,
0: in
3: put
0: on this?
3: Stuff on that grill, because If I pass by y'all house and y'all grilling, I'ma say this y'all cousin Q from Galveston. I pass by what y'all cooking.
0: Yeah, cousin Q gonna be standing at that door.
2: I let you in, cousin Q.
3: Your heart too big. You talk a lot of noise on this radio, but you really got a good heart. And that's why people love you.
0: Well, you're right. I'ma open the door and give you a piece of meat.
4: Not the meat you was expecting.
3: And I'm gonna ask for a piece of bread too.
0: There it is. Oh, with the sauce. Well, all jokes aside.
2: You lying.
0: No, I'm gonna tell you why this is dangerous.
2: Dangerous.
0: My wife even texted me. She said this is dangerous, and she didn't get a chance to respond to me when I said why, because I wasn't thinking at the time. This is dangerous because, basically, you know, with a kid coming, yes, we see the human side of it. Hey, the kid was hungry, but you don't know if this kid has diet restrictions, and then you give them something that their parents might not want them to have, and it has some reaction. Guess who gets the blame? Then I got Daddy Warbucks over here coming to my door. Man, you gave my boy a rib. He ain't supposed to eat no rib. Now he had a chemical reaction, and now he trying to fight. Now I got to go to the back, pull out the thing, and you know what I'm saying?
2: Okay, then, JQ, what would you have told this boy? Hey, I can't give you none of this rib. I don't know you about your diet, son.
0: You want the really honest?
2: Yeah, God, what would you have told him for real?
0: I wouldn't open the door. I would saw with a camera. I said, I ain't got no visitors coming. If I don't expect you,
2: a little kid, though, you'd be like, what does this kid want?
0: And they might be selling something. I'm not
2: buying
0: today.
2: What about you could talk to him through the camera and be like, hello?
0: I'm not talking nothing.
2: Oh, my gosh. You're going to ignore
0: him. Only time I open my door is when I know the kid next door that kicks their ball in my backyard. And I see that. When I see that little kid, I look at my backyard and say, yep, he kicked the ball. That's
2: could have been his friend.
0: No.
2: Come on, JQ.
0: I'm not opening my door if you're not invited. And I don't know you. I'm just saying, it's dangerous out here. Don't trust nobody.
2: A kid?
4: Mm-hmm. We be knocking on JQ though. Hey, me and Jay.
0: Hey, I'm gonna look at that ring app and I'm gonna go right back to sleep.
2: But that's
0: just me, America. Should this young kid sit his ass down, or was it just innocent? And the people, they did give him some chips, and they said they were gonna cook more next time. Let us know. 713-621-0979. It was at least something, Jazz.
2: Cheetos, really? That boy was hungry.
0: Oh man.

0: I'm JQ, J Mac, and Jazz live from Houston area BMW Center Studios. We in Sit Your Ass Down with a young little kid came to somebody's door because he smelled barbecue cooking outside, and he basically asked, I heard y'all was grilling. Y'all got a plate. They only made enough food for the two of them that was living in the house. Told him next time maybe they could hook him up. I'm saying the boy should sit his ass down because you just don't walk up on people's house when you don't even know these people in your neighborhood. You don't know this house right here. But you know what? I could be tripping. What do you think?
1: I would have to say the kid is right. I mean, because I made a whole Facebook post the other day because I smelled barbecue in my neighborhood. And I was like, damn, who cooking that? So, I mean, you should feed the kid. Don't leave him. You know, he smelled that good barbecue. He wanted some. Give it to him.
0: Mm-hmm. But what if you ain't make enough? It wasn't a problem about the barbecue. They didn't make enough. They was only cooking for them.
2: They lying.
1: Well, I mean, just go and take some meat after, you know what I'm saying? Maybe he know how to cook himself. Give him a chicken leg or something. Let him take it home and grill it himself.
0: So sacrifice my chicken leg and chicken give it to the young boy for the greater good, huh?
1: Yes. Hey.
0: Okay. All right.
1: The more the merrier. Bless that baby. Don't Amen. Do him like that.
0: Good morning. Who you think needs to sit their ass down?
3: I don't think neither. My point about the kid is, if you don't know them, I think it's dangerous to go to their house to ask for the food. And as for the people who barbecue, they barbecue maybe just what they had enough for themselves. But as for the little kid, it could have been a setup. Someone could have told him, hey, you go knock on the door, they'll give you a plate. When they open the door back up, guess what? We out here, we gonna go in and rob
0: them. Right there. Right, see, that's what I'm talking about. This is why I don't open my door.
3: All the way around.
0: That's
3: exactly.
0: Right.
3: Exactly. So if you knew the kid, okay, fine, wait a minute, little Johnny. Let me go get you a plate and I'll be back. But if you don't know that kid, I'm with you. I look at my cameras for everything. So no, I wouldn't have opened the door to the kid. And again, maybe the family just had just enough for themselves. So y'all have a good day. Y'all are 101.234. No, I know you're 979 a box. But y'all in my book for 110% all the way.
0: Oh, I'll take that right there, man. So looking at the tally, it looks like the boy should sit his ass down.
2: Oh, my gosh.
0: I'm sorry. By itch.
2: That's an innocent kid. He's hungry, man.
0: Hey, things happen out there. Just look at your ring camera. What we got popping over there?
2: Oh, man. Somebody said LeBron James is stealing more than balls.
0: Oh,
2: we got to talk about what's going on at 840 in the juice.
4: I didn't know that pill had fentanyl. I thought I'd be fine until I wasn't. Now I'm watching my mom cry at my grave. 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I wish I was.
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11: Hold up. It's the Shim Sham of the day.
0: All right, y'all, check this out. So a man's in Planet Fitness in Florida, and he's doing his bench press. And you know what? Right before they closed, they deactivated his membership at closing while he was mid-workout. And instead of taking that from a sign of the Lord to go home, the man just sat in the parking lot waiting for Planet Fitness to close down. This way it got good. He got his workout bag out, came out, broke into the gym, turned the lights on, set up 225 on the bench, J-Mac, and knocked out his reps and did an extra one. He put the weights back up all good and nice and neat, and right when he was getting ready to walk up out of there, the police walked in and arrested him and said, man, why would you break into a place like that and do that? He said, man, I had to get my reps in. He said, well, now you're going to be repping in the jail cell, dog.
2: And they be pumping that iron in jail, too, so he's going to be in the right place.
12: That ain't all they pumping.
0: Oh!
11: The Shim Sham of the day. 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
7: All right, y'all, check this out. So a man's in Planet Fitness in Florida, and he's doing his bench press. And you know what? Right before they closed, they deactivated his membership at closing while he was mid-workout. And instead of taking that from a sign of the Lord to go home, the man just sat in the parking lot waiting for Planet Fitness to close down. This way it got good. He got his workout bag out, came out, broke into the gym, turned the lights on, set up 225 on the bench, J-Mac, and knocked out his reps and did an extra one. He put the weights back up all good and nice and neat, and right when he was getting ready to walk up out of there, the police walked in and arrested him and said, man, why would you break into a place like that and do that? He said, man, I had to get my reps in. He said, well, now you're going to be repping in the jail cell, dog.
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3: Wow. 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
1: Freaky Meeky is mad this morning. Actually,
0: Freaky Nicky.
1: He was more like mad last night. Meek Mill, he publicly took to his ex account and he said, what is going on with this new Nike collab with these LeBron 23 shoes called Dreams and Nightmares?
0: Ooh.
1: So basically, they launched this new shoe. You know, they say it's paying tribute to the trials and tribulations that LeBron had to endure before he finally won that championship back in 2012. But coincidence, that was the same year Meek Mill released his album and song, Dreams and Nightmares. So this is what Meeky said. He said, so at Nike, you just gonna take my whole brand, mash it up with LeBron? What is this? And why wouldn't anybody holler? He put ER on that. That's how you know he mad. Why wouldn't anybody holler at me about this? He said, I thought the sneakers was fake. What's up with this? Uh-oh.
0: Did he own Dreams and Nightmares? Did he get it patented?
1: The gag is, apparently, him and his team filed 8 days ago to coin Dreams and Nightmares.
0: Oh, Lord,
4: that's a nightmare. That's a nightmare.
0: No, Nike got it now.
1: Somebody probably knew that this was coming out and decided 8 days ago to trademark it when, bro, you had since 2012. I'm sorry, me.
4: Hey, young businessmen, young rappers, y'all got to learn the business.
1: Also, like, Dreams and Nightmares is like a saying, you know what I'm saying? Like, does he really own that saying?
0: When he put out, he wasn't thinking at that time, which a lot of people don't. Right. And then somebody used it, now this brand should have got your patent or whatever, and the rights to it, or whatever. Ooh. The wording is.
1: Well, they said some of the pages were given an error when people were trying to click on the link, but they are saying some of the links are still working, so maybe, you know, Nike decided they was going to take it down or whatever, but hey, if they own it, it is what it is. And he mad. He said, my AI graphics are better than this, by the way. Talking about the t-shirt that said Dreams and Nightmares.
0: Oh, boy.
1: Oh, Meeky. Meanwhile, can I throw something in about Drake?
0: Drake?
1: What? They get along now, okay? I just wanted to mention it real quick because Drake has passed up Jay-Z and Michael Jackson. He now has a whopping career total of 15 number one albums, 14 number one songs to his name, breaking Michael Jackson's record.
0: Michael Jackson.
1: And all three of his albums are in the Billboard 200, so he's having a great day. Maybe, you know, he can help out Meek Mill, you know what I'm saying?
0: Yeah, man, help Meek out.
1: He got his Nike
0: give
1: stuff going on. They cool now, you know what I'm saying?
0: Give him some better dreams, no nightmares.
1: Yeah, nice jazz with the juice right here on 97.9 The Box.
0: Good morning, A-Town.
3: Hold up. 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
0: All right, check it out. 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
1: God works in mysterious ways, they say.
4: That wasn't God.
1: How you know,
0: J-Mac? If they paying you $2,000 an hour up here, would you get the money back?
4: Of course I would.
0: Jazz, what about you?
1: I'll be in Japan.
0: Ah!
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3: Hola. It's the Shim Sham of the day.
0: All right, America. If you don't know what an IVF is, it's an in vitro fertilization. That's where they fertilize the eggs with sperm outside of the body, and they put it in a woman, and she carry the baby, and they have a baby. Well, what went wrong with this one right here? A couple that wanted to have a baby, they did the IVF, and they said, we want to have a great baby. And everything was innocent. The baby came out, but the baby didn't resemble either side of the family. The grandmama was looking at the baby, looking confused. She was looking at some of the old baby photos, jugs. That baby got different features. She ain't even got a nose. What she look like? Then one of them supportedly said they got suspicious when people keep saying, she ain't got your mama's nose. She ain't got daddy's ears. She ain't got mama's eyes or the daddy's eyes or the auntie's forehead. The joke kept on going and kept going. And then they found out that it was a mix-up.
4: Uh-oh.
0: They gave them the wrong fertilization eggs and all that from the IVF. And they should have known it, because I'm just going to say this.
1: Uh-oh.
4: The baby was black.
0: Oh. Yep.
1: The parents were white.
0: And they just thought that. But then what they did, they started searching in their background to see if any congregation that happened between two mixed couples that may have been down and, you know, passed on the genes.
1: Congregation?
0: Yeah, they congregated together. They had to find out. You had to go, what's that thing called? Well, you can look up your history.
1: Oh, like Ancestry?
0: Yeah, Ancestry.com.
1: Yeah.
0: And look at this right here. They decided, I carried this baby for 9 months. we're going to love this baby.
1: Amen.
0: We're going to love it.
1: Hallelujah.
0: And they actually found who the real parents are.
4: So you mean these white people decide to keep this black baby?
0: Yep.
1: Why not?
0: And they found out who the real parents are, and they said, nah, we keeping this. This our baby.
4: Nah, you ain't keeping my baby. Nah,
1: Angelina
4: come on
1: Angelina Jolie style. That's my black baby. You better back off my black baby. No, I carried that baby.
4: No. You better get my YN here.
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11: 97.9 The Box Traffic just cleared a couple of our trouble spots. This report sponsored by the Texas Department of Transportation. 45 Gulf Freeway northbound just past 610 South Loop. That wreck is cleared, and we cleared the wreck east at Houston Parkway northbound at Toll Bridge. Still have those malfunctioning traffic lights at Highway 6 northbound. It's just past Briar Forest. Traffic signals flashing red, so treat that as a four-way stop. Front seat or back seat, buckle up. A seat belt is your best protection against injury in a crash. Officers are out in force, so buckle up. 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Click it or ticket, a message from TxDOT. I'm Debbie Douglas with Traffic 97.9 The Box.
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0: Jazz live from the Houston area BMW Center studios. And it looks like the weather cleared up a little bit as far as now.
1: Wow.
0: So be safe on these streets, man.
1: Dry it up out there.
0: Maybe because Keisha Nicole's coming in, put a little sunshine.
1: Made him dry up?
0: No, no. Oh, y'all want to say
1: you
0: that.
1: You said that. You
0: oh,
1: said
0: she's
1: that.
0: Looking at that, man. Oh, no. She is up next right here on 97 Out of the Box.
1: Good morning,
0: she's going to punch y'all in the face.
1: She's going to let you know.

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0: 97 Out of the Box, H-Town, number one hip-hop at R&B station. Keisha Nicole checking in. Happy Wednesday morning. It's going to be a great day. Anybody else was jumped up last night when that thunderstorm hit? It was actually about 4 this morning, man. I heard that. It was so loud. I couldn't even go back to sleep. I was mad. I'm going to need y'all to help me get through the day, okay? I'm going to help you get you through your day, too, at work. You want to hear something, 713-621-0979. Going to have your chance to win tickets to see Keith Sweat, Joe, and Drew Hill. They're coming to H-Town on June the 6th, Toyota Center. 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Plus, I know some students already out of school. It's officially summertime for some. The others have to finish the week out. But also, if you know anybody graduating class of 2026, call me up, 713-621-0979, all day today. We're going to show love to class of 2026 with your shout-outs, okay? All you got to do is call me. 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
3: Used to.
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4: 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They say, hey, you can share it now. We want you to come back. Come back.
5: Look, I'm calling my brother right after this.
4: Now, I know.
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1: 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Hola. It's the Shim Sham of the day.
4: All right, America. If you don't know what an IVF is, it's an in vitro fertilization. That's what it fertilized the eggs with sperm outside of the body, and they put it in a woman, she carried a baby, and they have a baby. Well, what went wrong with this one right here? A couple that wanted to have a baby, they did the IVF, and they said, we want to have a great baby. And everything was innocent. The baby came out, but the baby didn't resemble either side of the family. The grandmama was looking at the baby, looking confused. She was looking at some of the old baby photos, jugs. Said that baby got different features. She ain't even got a nose. What she look like? Then one of them supportly said they got suspicious when people keep saying, she ain't got your mama's nose. She ain't got daddy's ears. She ain't got mama's eyes or the daddy's eyes or the auntie's forehead. The joke kept on going and kept going. And then they found out that it was a mix-up.
28: Uh-oh.
4: They gave them the wrong fertilization eggs and all that from the IVF. And they should have known it because I'm just going to say this.
28: Uh-oh. The baby was black.
4: Yep.
3: Parents were white.
4: And they just thought that. But then what they did, they started searching in their background to see if any congregation that happened between two mixed couples that may have been down and, you know, passed on the genes.
3: Congregation?
4: Yeah, they congregated together. They had to find out. You had to go, what's that thing called? Well, you can look up your history.
3: Oh, like Ancestry?
4: Yeah, Ancestry.com. Yeah, and look at this right here. They decided, I carried this baby for 9 months. We're going to love this baby.
3: Amen.
4: We're going to love it.
3: Hallelujah.
4: And they actually found who the real parents are.
28: So you mean these white people decide to keep this black baby?
4: Yep.
3: Why not?
4: And they found out who the real parents are, and they said, nah, we keeping this. This our baby.
28: Ain't keeping my baby. Nah,
3: Angelina
28: come on
3: Angelina Jolie style. That's my black baby. You better back off my black baby. No, I carried that baby.
28: No. You better get my YN here.
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0: Kehlani and Usher, Shoulda Never, 97.9 The Box, Keisha Nicole. Pre-sale tickets to see her at Cynthia Woods Mitchell Pavilion go on sale this morning at 10. She's there September 13th, and then to the general public, tickets go on sale Friday. It's one of them shows that you can't miss.
1: Toby, just do it.
2: Hey, yo, is that that Mexican OT?
3: That good, though. Got me looking just like Johnny.

Got exotic in my pocket, grab a slab wood and I roll it. I stay out the way, don't be all in the mix. Call me for sevens, don't call me for six. I ain't selling no grams, but come by a zip. See the streets getting dry, finna go and take a trip, let's deal. Hold up, wait a minute, if I get it, then I spin it. When I'm in it, can't pretend it, keep it tenant. With my business, I'm relentless, ain't no witness. I got two rent houses in the getting rented. Step in the

0: 97 Out of the Box, H-Town's number one hip-hop and R&B station, Keisha Nicole. Let's get into what's trending. So apparently, Lil Wayne got engaged. He's officially off the market. Congratulations, Lil Wayne. Okay, so sources with direct knowledge say that he popped a question, allegedly earlier this year, to a woman in her 20s from Indiana. So I'm real nosy. I'm on the radio in Indianapolis, too, by the way. And so I started doing some digging and started talking to my people. What they've said to me is she's from Kokomo, Indiana. Apparently, everybody that lives in that area or is in that circle been knew about this and isn't surprised by the news. So then someone sent me a picture, and this is truly her. Beautiful girl. She looks really early 20s. Wayne's oldest, Reginae, about 27. She look a little younger than Reginae. Now, you know, Wayne has usually kept his personal life very quiet, very private. You don't really see him out stepping with anybody. I remember he was engaged back in 2020. So it's no surprise that if this truly did happen, it was done quietly earlier this year. And we're just now finding out about it. According to TMZ, it happened. So congratulations to Lil Wayne. Also on what's trending. So we talked about this yesterday because Ray J had the fight over the weekend where he got knocked out, right? Then he went on record and said the fight was supposed to be a fixed fight, but the guy who he was fighting against didn't stick to the script. Now there's an investigation going on. Well, apparently after he got knocked out, he checked himself into the hospital 2 hours later. Yeah, and he's been in the hospital for a few days now as the doctors continue to run tests to figure out what is wrong with him. Now, if you remember, he's had some health issues that he spoke about. I know earlier this year he was hospitalized with heart issues, pneumonia. I kept saying he had no business getting in that ring. But you know what? If he truly is sick, maybe it was on his bucket list like, hey, I want to do this. It's something I've always wanted to do. Because remember, he kept saying he doesn't have that much longer to live. But you never know with Ray J. You don't know. But I hope for a speedy recovery for him and he really start taking care of himself and chill out. That's what's trending. Got some Olivia Dean and Man I Need on the way. Gonna do some Future coming up right here on 97.9 The Vibe.
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7: Hold up. It's the Shim Sham of the day.
2: All right, America. If you don't know what an IVF is, it's an in vitro fertilization. That's where they fertilize the eggs with sperm outside of the body, and they put it in a woman, and she carry the baby, and they have a baby. Well, what went wrong with this one right here? A couple that wanted to have a baby, they did the IVF, and they said, we want to have a great baby. And everything was innocent. The baby came out, but the baby didn't resemble either side of the family. The grandmama was looking at the baby looking confused. She was looking at some of the old baby photos, jugs. Said that baby got different features. She ain't even got a nose. What she look like? Then one of them supportly said they got suspicious when people keep saying she ain't got your mama's nose, she ain't got daddy's ears, she ain't got mama's eyes or the daddy's eyes or the auntie's forehead. The joke kept on going and kept going, and then they found out that it was a mix-up.
8: Uh-oh.
2: They gave them the wrong fertilization eggs and all that from the IVF. And they should have known it because I'm just going to say this.
1: Uh-oh.
8: The baby was black.
2: Oh. Yep.
1: Parents were white.
2: And they just thought that. But then what they did, they started searching in their background to see if any congregation that happened between two mixed couples that may have been down and, you know, passed on the genes.
1: Congregation?
2: Yeah, they congregated together. They had to find out. You had to go, what's that thing called? Well, you can look up your history.
1: Oh, like Ancestry?
2: Yeah, Ancestry.com. Yeah, and look at this right here. They decided, no. I carried this baby for 9 months. We're going to love this baby.
1: Amen.
2: We're going to love it.
1: Hallelujah.
2: And they actually found who the real parents are.
8: So you mean these white people decide to keep this black baby?
2: Yep.
1: Why not?
2: And they found out who the real parents are, and they said, nah, we keeping this. This our baby.
8: Ain't keeping my baby. Nah,
1: Angelina,
8: come on now.
1: Angelina Jolie style. That's my black baby. You better back off my black baby. No, I carried that baby.
8: No. You better get my YN here.
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15: 97.9 The Box traffic. Working a couple of trouble spots. This report sponsored by the Texas Department of Transportation. 610 West Loop southbound Westheimer. This wreck is two right lanes blocked. Slow from 290. And the traffic signals are flashing red at Highway 6 northbound just past Briar Forest and Highway 6 at Memorial. So treat that as a four-way stop. Front seat or back seat, buckle up. A seat belt is your best protection against injury in a crash. Officers are out in force, so buckle up, skip the $200 fine, click it or ticket, a message from TxDOT. 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

0: 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Man, I Need Olivia Dean. 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
0: Oh, good. I know. 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
4: Shake that like you out of control. Mm-hmm. That thing to your throat gets sore. Bend it on down, put your face on the floor. 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High freak with the word in the hand.

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1: Let's jump into the break room. We all get together at work and we break down a situation, a scenario. We give advice. Sometimes it's not the best advice. And we listen and we don't judge around here. Email from Didi. She says, hey, Keisha, I've been with my husband for 6 years and we have a 2-year-old. I'm 30. Before the baby, our sex life was great. But ever since giving birth, I have zero desire. It feels like a chore. And the more he wants it, the more I pull away. I just can't switch off mom mode and be in the mood. Now it's causing real tension because he keeps saying if I can't be intimate with him, he needs time away from me. It's been a year since the last time we did it. I love my husband, but I don't feel like myself anymore, and I missed a part of me that used to be confident and sensual. My girlfriends say if I'm not giving it to him, he's probably getting it somewhere else, but I can't force something that I don't feel.
0: Any advice for a tired, worn out mom who doesn't want to lose her husband?
1: Well, they've been married 6 years, which means they've probably been together a little longer than that, right? So all of her 20s, she's been with this man. She had a baby 2 years ago, and they ain't did nothing in a year.
0: 713-621-0979.
1: Her husband wants him. She don't want to give it to him.
0: What do you do in a situation like this? 713-621-0979. 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
4: All right, y'all, check this out. So a man's in Planet Fitness in Florida, and he's doing his bench press. And you know what? Right before they closed, they deactivated his membership at closing while he was mid-workout. And instead of taking that from a sign of the Lord to go home, the man just sat in the parking lot waiting for Planet Fitness to close down. This way it got good. He got his workout bag out, came out, broke into the gym, turned the lights on, set up 225 on the bench, J-Mac, and knocked out his reps and did an extra one. He put the weights back up all good and nice and neat, and right when he was getting ready to walk up out of there, the police walked in and arrested him and said, man, why would you break into a place like that and do that? He said, man, I had to get my reps in. He said, well, now you're going to be repping in the jail cell, dog.
8: And they be pumping that iron in jail, too, so he's going to be in the right place.
2: That ain't all they pumping.
4: Oh!
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4: One of our favorite streaming platform, Netflix, who just recently update prices again in 2026, are now looking back at their shareholders and saying, we done effed up, man.
8: Uh-oh.
4: Because we used to share our passcodes and everything. And they start getting...
8: Used to.
4: You know, they used to. They still doing it. But at the beginning, they didn't know. 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
4: And because of all of this, people started being what we need to be. Fight the power!
8: We have to.
4: And they canceled their subscription, and they dropped 15% in the subscription drop.
8: That was really the people that was logged in other people's houses, that 15%.
4: That's what it was?
8: Those were people that probably just got knocked right off.
2: That's me.
8: Yeah.
4: Well, you ain't got to worry. You can get it back now, because that ain't tripping. They say, hey, you can share it now. We want you to come back. 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

0: Fox, Keisha Nicole, live from your local Houston BMW Center Studios. We're inside the break room. We're talking about the girl who says she's been with her husband for 6 years, right? They got a two-year-old, but since giving birth, she has no desire to sleep with her man, with her husband. She says it feels like a chore, and she can't switch off the mommy mode. It's legit been a whole year since she's let him touch her. It's causing tension between them two, but her girlfriends was telling her, like, hey, you know you probably messing with somebody on the side if you ain't giving it to him. She wants some advice.
1: Hey, good morning, Keisha. So as a single woman, I would say, you know, if that's what you want, your marriage, your husband, I think maybe a little counseling, a little self-help, you know, a look in the mirror would help her do that for her husband.
0: Because she said she lost her confidence in being sensual, so the baby...
1: Yeah, this sounds more like a personal problem than her husband. You know, yeah. I'm not trying to pick sides, but this seems like a personal issue.
0: And if you don't get it together, then, I mean, because you...
1: You're going to lose your husband, baby.
0: Yeah, because she hasn't let him touch her in a year.
1: Whew, that's hard.
0: Yeah.
1: That's hard.
0: And I understand
1: that's hard on...
0: kids take a toll on you. I get that.
1: I have four, and it does take a toll on you. I nursed my children for the first year of their birth, you know, of their life. So I get it, you know. I don't touch my ninnies, you know. Like, don't touch me.
0: Yeah.
1: You know, I get it. But at the same time, I mean, baby, you got a husband. This is a real world.
0: Yeah.
1: You know, you don't want that man. You don't want to lose your husband. Get you some counseling.
0: Get
1: your
0: some
1: husband's
0: help.
1: Still with you.
0: Yeah.
1: You know, you got your man still. Go get some help before you lose your life, your current situation, and everything changes.
0: She got a patient husband, by the way, because what? Or maybe her friends are right. Any advice for this woman? 713-621-0979. It's the break room on 97.9 The Box.

0: 97 Out of the Box, Keisha Nicole. We inside the break room right now. This is a tough one. We're talking about the woman who said she's been with her husband for 6 years. They have a 2-year-old. Before the baby, their sex life was great. But ever since giving birth, she's had zero desire. And they ain't did it in a year. She said it feels like more of a chore. And it's causing real tension between them two. And now her husband said he needs time away from her.
1: Oh my gosh. He has to be getting it from somebody else.
0: You think so?
1: Yeah. And why she can't go? She go a whole year just tired every single day.
0: That's what she say.
1: For a whole year, you can't give them one day. You can't give them extra rest.
2: Maybe she could ask her parents or someone if they could, you know, watch the baby for about a week so she can get back to herself, and maybe that'll help her a little bit.
1: I think it's excuses, honestly.
0: You don't think she like him?
1: No, I don't. Like, because why can't you give them one day? Even women.
0: Yeah.
1: Get ready to do this with their parents. I'm sure he's sleeping around. He got to be.
0: Ooh.
3: Hey, I don't have any advice for her. She's not telling the full story. She's giving that boss up to somebody else.
0: Oh, come on. You think so?
3: A full year, Keisha. How you can go a full year and not let your husband touch you and then you ain't messing with anybody? Come on. She's not telling the whole story.
0: She says she doesn't have the desire because of the baby.
3: That's what she's telling you. That's what the story she's putting out. That's just my take on it.
0: Okay.
3: Then you can't use it for no excuse for a year.
0: What does that do to a man, though? Revoking the access to the box.
3: Well, the ladies just told you. You think that guy went a whole year and he's not, like, messing around with somebody else? Mm-hmm. The ladies are 1,000% correct. He's going to do what he's got to do. A man's going to be a man. But she's not going to sit there and say she's just, you know, blaming on the baby that she don't want to be affectionate and talking about, oh, I got to take care of the baby. Come on, Keisha. Come on now. She's not telling the full story. I think she got a side dude. And she's using that for an excuse.
0: There's so many mothers in my DM right now saying they go through the same thing. Your body changes, your hormones shift postpartum, and sometimes that mom switch doesn't turn off when the baby goes to sleep. But you can't keep it away from the man, because that's how they feel loved and connected. A lot of men, you know, when that's missing, they start feeling unwanted and rejected. And you know what that does to a man? This is tough, man. You want to speak on it? 713-621-0979. Plus, coming up, I'm going to tell you to win those tickets to go see Genuine Joe, Keith Sweat, and more. Ready on 97 Out of the Box.
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17: 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The Thunder won Game 5 of the Western Conference Finals 127-114 on Wednesday night in OKC. SGA was spectacular, and Jared McCain played up to his role with Jalen Williams and A.J. Mitchell still out. I thought the Thunder would respond after losing Game 4, and they did. They won the foul battle and were taking it to the Spurs. Stephon Castle led San Antonio in scoring, which is not what you want because you would like to hear that Wemby was doing that. But he was in and out of the game with early foul trouble. I'm very excited to see how the Spurs respond Thursday night in San Antonio in what is now a must-win game. So we'll see how the young Spurs respond. 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

And Drake literally started from the bottom, and now he beating out Michael Jackson. 97 Out of the Box, Keisha Nicole. I know records are meant to be broken, but I hate when an MJ record get broken. I ain't gonna lie. But he just broke that record, has the most number one hits on the Billboard. That put him at 15 chart toppers. So congratulations going out to Drake.

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0: Cardi, Kehlani, Safe 97 Out of the Box, A-Town, number one hip hop and R&B station. Keisha, Nicole, Houston, we are just about 19 days away from FIFA World Cup here in our city. I know you've probably been seeing some of the upgrades, upgrading freeways, stuff that has taken a long time to get construction. It's finally getting done. New plants and flowers all over the city. You know, the big soccer balls everywhere. I love to see it. But there is going to be a lot of people, over 500,000 visitors coming through the city during the tournament. So that means traffic going to be crazy, right? They said some of the busiest traffic days are going to be June 11th through 14th, June 17th, June 19th, and June 20th. Then again, late June and all through early July. I'm super excited, though. A huge moment for our city. A lot going to be happening here. Like, FanFest, okay? FanFest's gonna be super cool, and you don't need tickets to be part of the World Cup energy. They're doing a 34-day free FIFA Fan Festival in Edo between Polk and Walker near Shell Energy Stadium. That's gonna start June 11th, and then it's gonna run through July 19th for every match day. And this is something that you actually could take the kids to. I know there's a lot going on this summer, but one of the free events that the kids can stop by, during the FIFA World Cup. Doors are gonna be open in 90 minutes before the first match, for this. Performances, I heard Mike Jones gonna perform down there. Houston, the City Hall will have everything from Space Center Houston to slabs, murals, art, cars, all kind of stuff. So it's going to be super, super fun. And I don't think I've told anybody this. Guys, your midday personality here in Houston is hosting the World Cup at the stadium. Me, Keisha Nicole. How big is that? That's super, super huge. Just to have representation of somebody in the city, you know, putting on for the city. We're going to be out there. It's going to be a lot of fun. So I'll definitely have your FIFA updates. I'm excited to be hosting that right there, all right? Sending you to see Keith Sweat, Ginuwine, and Joe live in concert. Drew Hill's going to be on there as well. I'll tell you how to win those tickets coming up right here on 97.9 The Box.
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8: All right, y'all, check this out. So a man's in Planet Fitness in Florida, and he's doing his bench press. And you know what? Right before they closed, they deactivated his membership at closing while he was mid-workout. And instead of taking that from a sign of the Lord to go home, the man just sat in the parking lot waiting for Planet Fitness to close down. This way it got good. He got his workout bag out, came out, broke into the gym, turned the lights on, set up 225 on the bench, J-Mac, and knocked out his reps and did an extra one. He put the weights back up all good and nice and neat, and right when he was getting ready to walk up out of there, the police walked in and arrested him and said, man, why would you break into a place like that and do that? He said, man, I had to get my reps in. He said, well, now you're going to be repping in the jail cell, dog.
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8: 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They say, hey, you can share it now. We want you to come back. Come back.
9: Look, I'm calling my brother right after this.
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0: We can go bottle for bottle in this junk. 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Fall in love every time we link. 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Yeah, we both outside. 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
1: So Glorilla got everybody thinking, like, who is she about to collab with next on her album, 97 Out of the Box, Keisha Nicole? Over at the AMAs this past weekend, she did say somebody from D.C. To me, that means Destiny's Child. So I'm thinking Kelly Rowland might hop on a song with Glorilla. Maybe Michelle. Nah, I ain't going to go as far as saying B. I love B, but we know it's probably Kelly. It's the baby. Pop that thing.
2: Shake that. Like you out of control. 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

0: one hip hop and R&B station, Keisha Nicole. Got your chance to win tickets to see Keep Sweat, Joe Genuine. Oh, it's going to be a really good show. Drew Hill over at the Toyota Center on June 6th. All right, going to have your chance to win those tickets at 1:10 inside a game of Beat the Buzzer. So listen, I got a chance to finally catch up on some TV. Keisha's pick of the week. Okay, we had that 3-day Memorial Day weekend, right? Have you been seeing The Crash trending? So this is on Netflix. Everybody's been talking about it. So it's based on the real Ohio case involving a teenager. Her name is Mackenzie, right? So she was driving with her boyfriend and one of their friends when their car slammed into a building at nearly 100 miles an hour. Both passengers were killed. She survived. And the big question in the documentary is, was it a tragic accident or did she do it on purpose? Now, Netflix also has her speaking from prison on camera, which is why so many people are watching and debating it right now. I went down a rabbit hole. Hulu got a documentary about it, too, that actually goes further into it. It's also this YouTube that I kept seeing popping up that everybody was talking about, and it is called Killer Cases, Season 4, Episode 12, and they said they do a deep dive on this. Did that girl do it? She definitely did it on purpose. Jayla does her overnight show. You heard about this case, right, Jayla?
1: Yes, I did.
0: Do you think she did it?
2: Absolutely. She did that on purpose because she wanted that boy. So she like, if I can't have you, then nobody can.
0: I think she didn't bank on her surviving. I think she thought she was going to kill herself too. And she actually survived. Mm-hmm. Poor Davion, his friend in the back. What I think really happened was he was trying to stop his friend from going with her because he knew something bad was going to happen.
1: Yep.
0: And ended up getting in the car and then killed the both of them. So then she gets on social media. Did you see she got on social media and she asked Kim Kardashian? She's like, can we get Kim Kardashian in to work on my case? Her Kim said no.
2: That's crazy.
0: Yes.
2: I'm so happy Kim said no.
0: Self-centered, men-centered women. You got, come on. And and then they start uncovering so many things and there was drugs. And then yesterday I read this like 10-page document between her and her father. And her relationship with her dad was kind of weird. I was like, what y'all got going on? Her mother was an enabler. Tried to say she had POTS. That's why she ran into the wall. It is crazy. Yes. You got to see this show. If you haven't seen this on Netflix, The Crash is really, really good. But also go watch the Hulu documentary and then go on YouTube and doing a deep dive on that too, because you're gonna be like, oh yeah, this girl, she wasn't wrapped too tight at all. Hope they keep her right in jail where she belongs. Also, I started watching Nemesis.
2: Oh, finally I got somebody to talk about it.
0: Yes! Nemesis is so good.
2: So good.
0: I don't even know how to explain it, but it's about corrupt people and involved with a cop, and the cop is searching for, he really is searching for who killed his brother back in the day.
2: Yep.
0: And so he keeps trying to take on all these cases to find out. So if you haven't gotten a chance to see Nemesis, that's actually a good one as well. Okay, Keisha's pick of the week. Appreciate you, Jayla. You know what I'm saying?
2: Chat. You welcome, my girl.
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0: OMG, it's Amber Mostyn. Girl, how did you sneak in here?
13: Well, Keisha, if folks didn't know yet, I'm here to tell all your listeners that you and I will be working together from here on out.
0: First off, Ralph. I'm so excited.
13: Me too.
0: I hear you all the time with J-Mac, Hatta, and Candy. So when I got the news, I was like, I can't wait to answer some questions, okay? 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I think a lot of people don't call lawyers because they're embarrassed to ask the questions they really have.
13: Well, some of the questions we hear are, am I overreacting? 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And these are all great questions.
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1: So we're going on this cruise, right, where Rick Ross is performing, T.I. We're going to the Bahamas aboard the Virgin Voyage Resilient Lady with Ricky Smiley. And we want to invite you out, 97 Out of the Box, Keisha, Nicole. 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

0: make that stand on it. 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
1: That's the guy.
0: Be letting it go, I said about these niggas. 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

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Keisha Nicole, getting ready for this big Juneteenth event over in Baytown, right? 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

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He on the ground. 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

0: Yes, that's my brother JQ inside the Best Damn Lunch Mix here at 97 Out of the Box. He should have called. Happy Wednesday. It definitely feels like a shorter week, right? We have Monday off, Friday almost here, right around the corner. So let's get into what's trending, because I saw this and they have been talking about this for a while, but it is officially available, right? The robot that can do your dishes and laundry. Yeah, so they said they can answer your questions, carry up to 55 pounds, run for about 4 hours. It can run, like, without it being plugged in, and helps with daily chores like watering plants, all that stuff. And as soon as I heard this, I said, man, this is kind of scary. So it's going to cost you a pretty penny, though. And they said about $20,000 to get that robot. I feel like it's going to be some weirdos out there that's going to get the robot for other things. As you know right now, robots are banned from airplanes because somebody brought one on the airplane. But is this something that you would actually put inside your house? Like, would you purchase one of these and actually put it inside your house? $20,000. Again, it could do everything for you. You know how sometimes people pay for maids and cleaners that come clean the house? The robot could do it for you. It could dang near thing for you. It's going to wash your laundry. How many times have you left your laundry in the washing machine before you put it in the dryer? I know I'll be having to wash my clothes like 5 times. I forget. I put it in on Monday. Come Wednesday, I'm like, oh my gosh, I forgot my clothes. Wash it again. Wash it again. But if I had the robot, no, kind of scary. 713-621-0979. Would you, if you had the money, buy that $20,000 robot? Or do you think it's getting kind of scary out here, all this AI? Hit me up and let me know. Plus, all the way, those tickets to go see Keep Sweat, Joe, Drew Hill, Ginuwine, and more is going to be at 110 inside the game of Beat the Buzzer right here on 97 Out of the Box.
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4: Because we used to share our passcodes and everything. And they start getting...
5: Used to.
4: You know, they used to.
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4: They still
5: you.
4: Doing it. Here they still are. Doing it. But at the beginning, they didn't know. I think they advanced technology where they know how you sharing, and then they started charging you for sharing your passcode if you went beyond a certain limit.
5: Ooh.
4: And because of all of this, people started being what we need to be. Fight the power!
5: We have to.
4: And they canceled their subscription, and they dropped 15% in the subscription drop.
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4: 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You can get it back now, because that ain't tripping. They say, hey, you can share it now. We want you to come back. Come back.
3: Look, I'm calling my brother right after this.
4: Now, I know.
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2: It's the Shim Sham of the day.
4: All right, America. If you don't know what an IVF is, it's an in vitro fertilization. That's what they fertilize the eggs with sperm outside of the body, and they put it in a woman, she carried the baby, and they have a baby. Well, what went wrong with this one right here? A couple that wanted to have a baby, they did the IVF, and they said, we want to have a great baby. And everything was innocent. The baby came out, but the baby didn't resemble either side of the family. The grandmama was looking at the baby, looking confused. She was looking at some of the old baby photos, juggling. Said that baby got different features. She ain't even got a nose. What she look like? Then one of them supportedly said they got suspicious when people keep saying she ain't got your mama's nose, she ain't got daddy's ears, she ain't got mama's eyes or the daddy's eyes or the auntie's forehead. The joke kept on going and kept going, and then they found out that it was a mix-up.
3: Uh-oh.
4: They gave them the wrong fertilization eggs and all that from the IVF. And they should have known it, because I'm just going to say this.
5: Uh-oh.
3: The baby was black.
4: Yep.
5: parents were white.
4: And they just thought that, but then what they did, they started searching in their background to see if any congregation that happened between two mixed couples that may have been down and, you know, passed on the genes.
5: Congregation?
4: Yeah, they congregated together. They had to find out. You had to go, what's that thing called? Well, you can look up your history.
5: Oh, like Ancestry.
4: Yeah, Ancestry.com. Yeah, yeah. And look at this right here. They decided, I carried this baby for 9 months. We're going to love this baby.
5: Amen.
4: We're going to love it.
5: Hallelujah.
4: And they actually found who the real parents are.
3: So you mean these white people decide to keep this black baby?
4: Yep.
5: Why not?
4: And they found out who the real parents are, and they said, nah, we keeping this. This our baby.
3: Nah, you ain't keeping my baby. Nah,
5: Angelina,
3: come on
5: Angelina Jolie style. That's my black baby. You better back off my black baby. No, I carried that baby.
3: No. You better get my YN here.
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13: 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I bet you be saying call the dog. You know why? 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You really love the commercials. Tell the truth. You be in the car, your kids be like,

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0: 97 Out of the Box, A-Shawn's number one hip hop and R&B station. Keisha Nicole, we were just talking about Insider was trending the robots that cost $20,000 that's officially going on the market. Cause you know, they have been talking about this for a while. And you know what? I remember Kim Kardashian had bought one years ago, but again, it wasn't available for the general public. They're going to cost you $20,000. It could cook for you, clean for you, do everything for you.
1: What's going on, Keisha?
0: Hey, baby, is it getting scarier? Would you pay $20,000 for that robot?
1: If I had the bands, I would pay for that robot. I need you to wash my car. I need you to do my honey-do list. All of it.
0: You know, I just have a feeling that them things might turn on you one night. You wake up, that dang old robot sitting there staring at you.
1: I did see that movie, Our Robot. I got to think about that. Wait a minute. Will Smith, I need your help.
0: It's all coming to life, though. It's scary, kind of.
1: It is, most definitely.
0: How's your day going so far?
1: Oh, I'm staying out the rain. The rain is really coming down.
0: I know that rain is, hasn't stopped since the last 2 months. We're going to get rain every 3 days in Houston at this point. I'm just convinced, man. I'm ready for that summertime to come around. But it is going to stop in the next couple hours and maybe pick up back up a little later. And there's more rain in the forecast later this week. Just a heads up for you, okay? 110, your chance to win tickets to see some of your favorite R&B legends like Keep Sweat, Ginuwine, Drew Hill, and more. 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
3: 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So a man's in Planet Fitness in Florida, and he's doing his bench press. And you know what? Right before they closed, they deactivated his membership at closing while he was mid-workout. And instead of taking that from a sign of the Lord to go home, the man just sat in the parking lot waiting for Planet Fitness to close down. This way it got good. He got his workout bag out, came out, broke into the gym, turned the lights on, set up 225 on the bench, J-Mac, and knocked out his reps and did an extra one. He put the weights back up all good and nice and neat, and right when he was getting ready to walk up out of there, the police walked in and arrested him and said, man, why would you break into a place like that and do that? He said, man, I had to get my reps in. He said, well, now you're going to be repping in the jail cell, dog.
2: They be pumping that iron in jail, too, so he's going to be in the right place.
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0: your friend through. Ah, another show out of the box. Hey, shout out to the one hip hop and R&B station, Keisha Nicole. Got tickets to go see a lot of our legends going to be on one stage together. Keith Sweat, Ginuwine. Some of y'all was made off of Ginuwine and Keith Sweat, okay? Drew Hill, Joe going to be there June 6th at Toyota Center. Just imagine your parents getting it to Keith Sweat. What are you talking about? I'm in here, Jayla. I told you, Jayla's been hanging out with me. Jayla does her overnight show, and she's like, ew.
1: Disgusting. Why did you say that?
0: Because your mom probably had you to Keith Sweat.
1: I don't want to know that.
0: Especially your mama, girl.
1: Keith Sweat, stop.
0: Especially your mama. 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I got your chance to win, but you got to play a game of Beat the Buzzer. Now, if you don't know how to play Beat the Buzzer, this is your first time playing, I'm gonna play you one, and you just know this is how it goes, okay? You get 10 seconds to answer a question. Are you ready to beat the buzzer?
2: Yes.
0: Name three brown foods.
2: Brown sugar, chicken, beans.
0: Wait, is chicken brown?
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0: I mean,
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0: Did she lie though? Okay, listen, this is how you play Beat the Buzzer. 713-621-0979. 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
6: All right, y'all, check this out. So a man's in Planet Fitness in Florida, and he's doing his bench press. And you know what? Right before they closed, they deactivated his membership at closing while he was mid-workout. And instead of taking that from a sign of the Lord to go home, the man just sat in the parking lot waiting for Planet Fitness to close down. This way it got good. He got his workout bag out, came out, broke into the gym, turned the lights on, set up 225 on the bench, J-Mac, and knocked out his reps and did an extra one. He put the weights back up all good and nice and neat, and right when he was getting ready to walk up out of there, the police walked in and arrested him and said, man, why would you break into a place like that and do that? He said, man, I had to get my reps in. He said, well, now you're going to be repping in the jail cell, dog.
7: And they be pumping that iron in jail, too, so he's going to be in the right place.
5: That ain't all they pumping.
6: Oh!
4: 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On 97.9 The Box.
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0: 2001 hip hop and R&B station, Keisha Nicole. Got the plug on this ticket to see some of your favorite R&B legends like Keith Sweat, Drew Hill, Joe, GYN, and more. How you doing today, Tasha?
1: I'm fine. How are you?
0: I'm good. Was you making babies to Keith Sweat or you was made from Keith Sweat?
1: Probably making babies to Keith Sweat.
0: Okay, listen, I got these tickets, okay? R&B legends. You get 10 seconds on the clock. Your time starts when I finish my question, okay?
1: Okay.
0: Name three sports you can play that don't involve a ball or a bat.
1: A ball or a bat. Oh, my God. Swimming, running, and what are we
0: talking? Oh, your time.
1: I said Olympic.
0: Olympic is not a sport. Girl, get off my phone.
1: Oh, my God.
0: My girl said the whole Olympics.
1: I was trying to think of
0: Simone Biles. It's okay, bye. She meant gymnastics is what she meant. All right, let's go to
2: Becky.
0: Hey, Becky, girl. How you doing?
2: I'm good. How are you?
0: Good. Okay, you ready?
2: I'm ready.
0: All right, 10 seconds. Your time starts when I finish my question. Name three sports you can play that don't involve a ball or a bat. Beat the buzzer.
2: Let me see. Checkers.
0: Your time is up. Girl, you took 10 seconds to start thinking, Becky.
2: Give me another 10. I'm delayed.
0: Bye, Becky. Call me
2: bye.
0: Back. I don't know. Can somebody check if checkers is a real sport, too? She said checkers. All right, round two, 713-621-0979. Beat the buzzer. Tickets to go see Keith Sweat, GNY, Joe, Drew Hill, and more. 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

nothing about a conservative regular girl that still can beat a thoroughest. 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

check. 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

0: 93rd Out of the Box Station's number one hip hop and R&B station. Keisha Nicole, round two of Beat the Buzzer. Your chance to win tickets to see Keep Sweat. You got Drew Hill, Joe, Genie White, and more. But you got to play a game of Beat the Buzzer.
1: This is Cindy.
0: Hi, Cindy. How you feeling today, girl?
1: I'm good. I'm ready.
0: You ready to beat the buzzard?
1: I guess.
0: Okay. 10 seconds on the clock. Name three groups that have three members in it.
1: Drew Hill.
0: No. Drew Hill never.
1: Redhead.
0: I'm going to go ahead and hit that buzzer for you. Sorry.
1: What?
0: Jazz, Woody, Nokia, Cisco. Yeah, nah. Bye.
1: Bye.
0: 97 out of the box. All right, Nia, how you feeling?
2: I'm feeling good.
0: You ready to play? You sound a little nervous over there, Nia.
2: No, I'm ready.
0: Okay, all right, let's get to it. 10 seconds on the clock. Your time starts when I finish a question. Name three groups that have three members in it.
2: The Powerpuff Girls.
0: That's your time. I have to laugh at the Powerpuff Girls. That's funny. All right, Nia, bye, girl.
2: Hey, thank you.
0: 97 out of box.
3: Hello.
4: Hey.
3: Hello, Jasmine.
0: How you doing today, Jasmine?
3: Good. How you?
0: I am good. You ready to play Beat the Buzzer?
3: Yeah, I think so.
0: All right.
3: Yeah.
0: 10 seconds on the clock. Your time starts when I finish my question, okay? Name three groups that have three members in it.
3: 3LW. SWV, Salt and Pepper.
0: Come on, let's go! You got it! Congratulations!
3: Thank you!
0: Salt and Pepper, Spinderella, I take that. It's three of them. You're going to the R&B Legends Tour June 6th at the Toyota Center to see Keep Sweat, Joe, Drew Hill, and more, okay?
3: Okay, thank you.
0: All good. I'm surprised nobody said DC3 Destiny's Child. Like, I thought that was going to be like the first one everybody spit out, but of course not. Anyways, congratulations going out to my girl that just got hooked up with those tickets. I'm going to have more tomorrow at the same time. 110 Beat the Buzzard right here on 97 Out of the Box.
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5: It's the Shim Sham of the day.
9: All right, America. If you don't know what an IVF is, it's an in vitro fertilization. That's where they fertilize the eggs with sperm outside of the body, and they put it in a woman, and she carried the baby, and they have a baby. Well, what went wrong with this one right here? A couple that wanted to have a baby, they did the IVF, and they said, we want to have a great baby. Everything was innocent. The baby came out, but the baby didn't resemble either side of the family. The grandmama was looking at the baby, looking confused. She was looking at some of the old baby photos, jugs. That baby got different features. She ain't even got her nose. What she look like? Then one of them supportedly said they got suspicious when people keep saying, she ain't got your mama's nose. She ain't got daddy's ears. She ain't got mama's eyes or the daddy's eyes or the auntie's forehead. The joke kept on going and kept going. And then they found out that it was a mix-up.
13: Uh-oh.
9: They gave them the wrong fertilization eggs and all that from the IVF. And they should have known it because I'm just going to say this.
13: Uh-oh. The baby was black.
9: Oh. Yep.
10: The parents were white.
9: And they just thought that. But then what they did, they started searching in their background to see if any congregation that happened between two mixed couples that may have been down and, you know, passed on the genes.
10: Congregation?
9: Yeah, they congregated together. They had to find out. You had to go, what's that thing called? Well, you can look up your history.
10: Oh, like Ancestry?
9: Yeah, Ancestry.com.
10: Yeah, yeah.
9: And look at this right here. They decided, no. I carried this baby for 9 months. We're going to love this baby.
10: Amen.
9: We're going to love it.
10: Hallelujah.
9: And they actually found who the real parents are.
13: So you mean these white people decide to keep this black baby?
9: Yep.
10: Why not?
9: And they found out who the real parents are, and they said, nah, we keeping this our baby.
13: Nah, you ain't keeping my baby. Nah,
10: Angelina,
13: come on
10: now. Angelina Jolie style. That's my black baby. You better back off my black baby. I carried that baby.
13: No. Better get my YA in here.
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4: 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I bet you be saying call the dog. You know why? Because you know that dog bite. 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You really love the commercials. Tell the truth. You be in the car, your kids be like,

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Keisha Nicole, that's my time. G-Man's up next. He got the plug on some tickets for you. 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

0: Joe, Drew Hill, man, Genuine and more. 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I got tickets for you coming up in the game. 2 for 3. 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All right, keep it locked. 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
9: One of our favorite streaming platforms, Netflix, who just recently upped their prices again in 2026, are now looking back at their shareholders and saying, we done effed up, man.
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11: It's the Shim Sham of the day.
9: All right, y'all, check this out. So a man's in Planet Fitness in Florida, and he's doing his bench press. And you know what? Right before they closed, they deactivated his membership at closing while he was mid-workout. And instead of taking that from a sign of the Lord to go home, the man just sat in the parking lot waiting for Planet Fitness to close down. This way it got good. He got his workout bag out, came out, broke into the gym, turned the lights on, set up 225 on the bench, J-Mac, and knocked out his reps and did an extra one. He put the weights back up all good and nice and neat, and right when he was getting ready to walk up out of there, the police walked in and arrested him and said, man, why would you break into a place like that and do that? He said, man, I had to get my reps in. He said, well, now you're going to be repping in the jail cell, dog.
10: And they be pumping that iron in jail, too, so he's going to be in the right place.
7: That ain't all they pumping.
9: Oh!
11: The Shim Sham of the day. On 97.9 The Box.
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0: That's that feel-good jolt right there. Olivia Dean, Man I Need on 97.9 The Box, H-Town's number one hip-hop and R&B station. 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Rain makes you feel lazy, right?
1: Man, look, I ain't going back to work. I already told them I'm gone for the day.
0: You gone for the day, amen. I feel you on that one, man. But look, I tell you what, if you don't want to go back to work, you want to go on a staycation or a vacation, we got you at Baytown's award-winning Juneteenth celebration, which happens on Saturday, June 13th. Now, what is a family vacation? 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
4: All right, America, if you don't know what an IVF is, it's an in vitro fertilization. That's where they fertilize the eggs with sperm outside of the body, and they put it in a woman, and she carried the baby, and they have a baby. Well, what went wrong with this one right here? A couple that wanted to have a baby, they did the IVF, and they said, we want to have a great baby. And everything was innocent. The baby came out, but the baby didn't resemble either side of the family. The grandmama was looking at the baby, looking confused. She was looking at some of the old baby photos. Jugs said, that baby got different features. She ain't even got a nose. What she look like? Then, one of them supportedly said they got suspicious when people keep saying, she ain't got your mama's nose. She ain't got daddy's ears. She ain't got mama's eyes or the daddy's eyes or the auntie's forehead. The joke kept on going and kept going. And then, they found out that it was a mix-up.
5: Uh-oh.
4: They gave them the wrong fertilization eggs and all that from the IVF. And they should have known it, because I'm just going to say this.
6: Uh-oh.
5: The baby was black.
4: Oh. Yep.
6: Parents were white.
4: And they just thought that. But then what they did, they started searching in their background to see if any congregation that happened between two mixed couples that may have been down and, you know, passed on the genes.
6: Congregation?
4: Yeah, they congregated together. They had to find out. You had to go, what's that thing called? Well, you can look up your history.
6: Oh, like Ancestry.
4: Yeah, Ancestry.com.
6: Yeah, yeah.
4: And look at this right here. They decided, no. I carried this baby for 9 months. We're going to love this baby.
6: Amen.
4: We're going to love it.
6: Hallelujah.
4: And they actually found who the real parents are.
5: So you mean these white people decide to keep this black baby?
4: Yep.
6: Why not?
4: And they found out who the real parents are, and they said, nah, we keeping this. This our baby.
5: Nah, you ain't keeping my baby. Nah,
6: Angelina,
5: come on
6: now. Angelina Jolie style. That's my black baby. You better back off my black baby. No, I carried that baby.
5: No. You better get my YN here.
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2: 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Let it clap, ride this.
1: Let's go. Spread them cheese, let me see that. Shake that like you out of control. That thing to your throat gets sore. 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That to your legs can't stand. High freak with the word in the hand.

0: Joe, Drew Hill, Genuine, and more. Saturday, June 6th at the Toyota Center. So, coming up at 3:30, we're going to play the 2-for-3 game. Let me break it down, because sometimes people get confused. So, it's 2 tickets. That's the 2 in the 2-for-3. 2 tickets, and there's 3 songs. 2-for-3. Got it? Cool. All right, so I'm going to mix up 3 songs. It is Women Crush Wednesday. That means all 3 songs will be from some beautiful ladies. All you got to do is give me the titles of the songs, no artist name or nothing like that. It could be in any order, all right? That's how we play it. 2-for-3 at 3:30. Your chance to go see them R&B legends with the BOX.
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5: 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Kroger, Patti LaBelle will be in the house. I got this young lady here. What brings you out here besides Patti LaBelle? What makes you come out here?
6: I love coming to Kroger, and today I want to see Miss Patti LaBelle. I can't wait to see her. I love her so much. I love her music. I love her vibe. She is great.
5: Can you name a song by her? What's your favorite song by her?
6: My favorite song by her must be the one with her when she's singing with Michael McDonald. All of her music is just wonderful. And I go back to the records, the A-track, the records. They're just amazing. She's amazing. I love her. Love her. Love her. Love her. Love you.
5: Okay, it's definitely going down. Your boy J-Mac broadcasting live. Come out here and get some of that pancake mix. It's definitely going to taste good. I got my girl Jayla here. Jayla, what's the address for the people?
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7: Used to.
8: You know, they used to.
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8: 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Fight the power!
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8: 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You can get it back now, because that ain't tripping. 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We want you to come back. Come back.
4: I'm calling my brother right after this.
8: Yeah, I know.
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0: If you can tell me the names of these three songs, I get in a scramble. It is Women Crush Wednesday, so they're all ladies. All I need are the titles of the songs, no particular order. All right, let's do this.
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0: 68 Jets. All right, there it is. 713-621-0979. First one to get it right, you're going to be in the building. 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

0: Box H Towns, number one hip hop and R&B station with G Man. We are playing the game 2 for 3 for these tickets to see the R&B legend. So I'm gonna play it for you one more time. It is Women Crush Wednesday. I got 3 songs by some beautiful lady, big booty lady. Well, I don't know about the big booty, but they got some ladies in here, and it goes like this.
1: Like a barbecue, but you won't get your baby back.
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0: Titiana!
4: Yeah, did I win the ticket?
0: No, you didn't win the ticket. Not yet. You got to tell me the names of those 3 songs that I just played for you, and you're going to be in for the win.
4: What? Okay, I think I got them.
0: Come on.
4: Was it Body Yaddy Yaddy from, you know, with Megan Thee Stallion, and then it was that Act Up.
0: And the last one?
4: And Wild Thought.
0: There it is. We got a winner. Look.
4: What? I got it.
0: Look. I was thinking it was going to be a little tough today. I wasn't thinking we were going to get a one-hitter quitter, but you got it on the first try, girl. Look at you.
4: Oh, my God.
0: Man, you are going to see Key Sweat, Joe, Drew Hill, Genuine, and more June 6th, Toyota Center, as we celebrate June Black Music Month, and you're going to be in the building with some baby-making music.
4: Okay. Woo, woo, woo. I can't wait. Thank you,
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13: It's the Shim Sham of the day.
6: All right, America. If you don't know what an IVF is, it's an in vitro fertilization. That's what it fertilized the eggs with sperm outside of the body, and they put it in a woman, she carried a baby, and they have a baby. Well, what went wrong with this one right here? A couple that wanted to have a baby, they did the IVF, and they said, we want to have a great baby. Everything was innocent. The baby came out, but the baby didn't resemble either side of the family. The grandmama was looking at the baby looking confused. She was looking at some of the old baby photos. Jugs said that baby got different features. She ain't even got a nose. What she look like? Then one of them supportedly said they got suspicious when people keep saying, she ain't got your mama's nose. She ain't got daddy's ears. She ain't got mama's eyes or the daddy's eyes or the auntie's forehead. The joke kept on going and kept going. And then they found out that it was a mix-up.
14: Uh-oh.
6: They gave them the wrong fertilization eggs and all that from the IVF. And they should have known it, because I'm just going to say this.
7: Uh-oh.
14: The baby was black.
6: Oh. Yep.
7: The parents were white.
6: And they just thought that. But then what they did, they started searching in their background to see if any congregation that happened between two mixed couples that may have been down and, you know, passed on the genes.
7: Congregation?
6: Yeah, they congregated together. They had to find out. You had to go, what's that thing called? Well, you can look up your history.
7: Oh, like Ancestry?
6: Yeah, Ancestry.com.
7: Yeah, yeah.
6: And look at this right here. They decided, I carried this baby for 9 months. We're going to love this baby.
7: Amen.
6: We're going to love it.
7: Hallelujah.
6: And they actually found who the real parents are.
14: So you mean these white people decide to keep this black baby?
6: Yep.
7: Why not?
6: And they found out who the real parents are, and they said, nah, we keeping this. This our baby.
14: You ain't keeping my baby. Nah,
7: Angelina,
14: come on now.
7: Angelina Jolie style. Yeah. That's my black baby. You better back off my black baby.
14: No,
7: I carried that baby.
14: No. Better get my YN here.
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10: 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Definitely going down. I'm talking to the people. 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
11: It's Patty.
10: Have you ever tasted her buttermilk complete pancake mix yet?
11: We actually have, and her syrup as well. It's good. Fire.
10: Okay. And what is your name?
11: Ginger.
10: Ginger is in the house with her husband. What's your name, sir?
12: Jonathan.
10: And what are you so happy to be out here for?
12: I'm just happy that I get to put my arm around my wife for a couple hours.
10: But... I love that. And get to eat. Ma'am, what's your name? Oh, she's quiet. But anyway, you definitely need to come out here. It's definitely going down. Patty LaBelle will be in the house. Jayla, tell them the address.
11: The address is 14221 East Sam Houston Park.
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0: G-Man, check this out. So a man in Florida used one of them dating apps to find him a little thang-thang and a thang-thang. He met up with the girl at a hotel. That should have been the red flag. Now, mm-hmm. I'm thinking maybe some hotels have nice bars and lounges. They were going to have a drink or so. And so they did. They had a couple of drinks, and he told her that he wanted to sniff her feet. That was his pleasure.
5: Her feet?
0: Her feet. Now, me, if that was me, I would have said, oh, that sounds nice. Let me go to the bathroom. And I would have Ubered and called a ride home.
5: Out of there.
0: She basically told the man, hell to the no, went out to go catch a ride. The man got in his car and hit her with his car because she wouldn't let him smell her feet.
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0: Now
5: you're going to really smell some feet.
0: Involuntary manslaughter charge. Now instead of sniffing that white, you're going to be sniffing somebody else's feet.
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0: One of our favorite streaming platforms, Netflix, who just recently upped their prices again in 2026, are now looking back at their shareholders and saying, we done effed up, man.
15: Uh-oh.
0: Because we used to share our passcodes and everything. And they start getting...
15: Used to.
0: You know, they used to.
15: They're still doing it.
0: But at the beginning, they didn't know. I think they advanced technology where they know how you sharing, and then they started charging you for sharing your passcode if you went beyond a certain limit.
15: Ooh.
0: And because of all of this, people started being what we need to be. Fight the power!
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15: That was really the people that was logged in other people's houses, that 15%.
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0: Well, you ain't got to worry. You can get it back now, because that ain't tripping. They say, hey, you can share it now. We want you to come back. Come back.
11: Look, I'm calling my brother right after this.
0: Yeah, I know.
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9: It's the Shim Sham of the day.
0: All right, America. If you don't know what an IVF is, it's an in vitro fertilization. That's where they fertilize the eggs with sperm outside of the body, and they put it in a woman, she carried a baby, and they have a baby. Well, what went wrong with this one right here? A couple that wanted to have a baby, they did the IVF, and they said, we want to have a great baby. And everything was innocent. The baby came out, but the baby didn't resemble either side of the family. The grandmama was looking at the baby, looking confused. She was looking at some of the old baby photos, jugs. Said that baby got different features. She ain't even got a nose. What she look like? Then one of them supporters said they got suspicious when people keep saying she ain't got your mama's nose, she ain't got daddy's ears, she ain't got mama's eyes or the daddy's eyes or the auntie's forehead. The joke kept on going and kept going, and then they found out that it was a mix-up.
11: Uh-oh.
0: They gave them the wrong fertilization eggs and all that from the IVF. And they should have known it, because I'm just going to say this.
15: Uh-oh.
11: The baby was black.
0: Oh. Yep.
15: The parents were white.
0: And they just thought that, but then what they did, they started searching in their background to see if any congregation that happened between two mixed couples that may have been down and, you know, passed on the genes.
15: Congregation?
0: Yeah, they congregated together. They had to find out. You had to go, what's that thing called? Well, you can look up your history.
15: Oh, like Ancestry?
0: Yeah, Ancestry.com.
15: Yeah.
0: And look at this right here. They decided, I carried this baby for 9 months. We're going to love this baby.
15: Amen.
0: We're going to love it.
15: Hallelujah.
0: And they actually found who the real parents are.
11: So you mean these white people
1: decide to keep this black baby?
0: Yep.
15: Why not?
0: And they found out who the real parents are, and they said, "Nah, we keeping this. This our baby."
1: You ain't keeping my baby. Nah,
15: Angelina
1: come on now.
15: Angelina Jolie style. Yeah. That's my black baby. You better back off my black baby. No, I carried that baby.
1: No. Better get my YA in here.
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23: 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Kroger, Miss Patti LaBelle is in the house. 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
10: 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If you're not here, you definitely need to be here. Definitely going down. I'm talking to the people. What brings you out today?
11: Miss Patty. Patty.
10: Have you ever tasted her buttermilk complete pancake mix yet?
11: We actually have, and her syrup as well. It's good. Fire.
10: Okay. And what is your name?
11: Ginger.
10: Ginger is in the house with her husband. What's your name, sir?
12: Jonathan.
10: And what are you so happy to be out here for?
12: I'm just happy that I get to put my arm around my wife for a couple hours.
10: But... I love that. I love that. And get to eat. Ma'am, what's your name? Oh, she's quiet. But anyway, you definitely need to come out here. It's definitely going down. Patty LaBelle will be in the house. Jayla, tell them the address.
11: The address is 14221 East Sam Houston.
13: Hold up.
1: It's the Shim Sham of the day.
7: All right, y'all, check this out. So a man's in Planet Fitness in Florida, and he's doing his bench press. And you know what? Right before they closed, they deactivated his membership at closing while he was mid-workout. And instead of taking that from a sign of the Lord to go home, the man just sat in the parking lot waiting for Planet Fitness to close down. This way it got good. He got his workout bag out, came out, broke into the gym, turned the lights on, set up 225 on the bench, J-Mac, and knocked out his reps and did an extra one. He put the weights back up all good and nice and neat. And right when he was getting ready to walk up out of there, the police walked in and arrested him and said, man, why would you break into a place like that and do that? He said, man, I had to get my reps in. He said, well, now you're going to be repping in the jail cell, dog.
14: They be pumping that iron in jail, too, so he going to be in the right place.
15: That ain't all they pumping.
7: Oh!
1: The Shim Sham of the day. 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
0: All right, y'all, check this out. So a man's in Planet Fitness in Florida, and he's doing his bench press. And you know what? Right before they closed, they deactivated his membership at closing while he was mid-workout. And instead of taking that from a sign of the Lord to go home, the man just sat in the parking lot waiting for Planet Fitness to close down. This way it got good. He got his workout bag out, came out, broke into the gym, turned the lights on, set up 225 on the bench, J-Mac, and knocked out his reps and did an extra one. He put the weights back up all good and nice and neat. And right when he was getting ready to walk up out of there, the police walked in and arrested him and said, man, why would you break into a place like that and do that? He said, man, I had to get my reps in. He said, well, now you're going to be repping in the jail cell, dog.
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0: Hold up.
8: It's the Shim Sham of the day.
0: All right, America. If you don't know what an IVF is, it's an in vitro fertilization. That's what they fertilize the eggs with sperm outside of the body, and they put it in a woman, she carried the baby, and they have a baby. Well, what went wrong with this one right here? A couple that wanted to have a baby, they did the IVF, and they said, we want to have a great baby. And everything was innocent. The baby came out, but the baby didn't resemble either side of the family. The grandmama was looking at the baby, looking confused. She was looking at some of the old baby photos, juggling. Said that baby got different features. She ain't even got a nose. What she look like? Then one of them supportedly said they got suspicious when people keep saying she ain't got your mama's nose, she ain't got daddy's ears, she ain't got mama's eyes or the daddy's eyes or the auntie's forehead. The joke kept on going and kept going, and then they found out that it was a mix-up.
9: Uh-oh.
0: They gave them the wrong fertilization eggs and all that from the IVF. And they should have known it, because I'm just going to say this.
4: Uh-oh.
9: The baby was black.
0: Oh. Yep.
4: Parents were white.
0: And they just thought that, but then what they did, they started searching in their background to see if any congregation that happened between two mixed couples that may have been down and, you know, passed on the genes.
4: Congregation?
0: Yeah, they congregated together. They had to find out. You had to go, what's that thing called? Well, you can look up your history.
4: Oh, like Ancestry.
0: Yeah, Ancestry.com.
4: Yeah, yeah, yeah.
0: And look at this right here. They decided, no. I carried this baby for 9 months. We're going to love this baby.
4: Amen.
0: We're going to love it.
4: Hallelujah.
0: And they actually found who the real parents are.
9: So you mean these white people decide to keep this black baby?
0: Yep.
4: Why not?
0: And they found out who the real parents are, and they said, nah, we keeping this. This our baby.
9: Nah, ain't keeping my baby. Nah,
4: Angelina
9: come on
4: now. Jolie style. That's my black baby. You better back off my black baby. No, I carried that baby.
9: No. You better get my white in here.
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2: 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You really love the commercials. Tell the truth. You be in the car and your kids be like, turn it up, mom. What you gonna do if that dog chase you? What you gonna do, mom? He gonna bite, mom. He gonna bite. Now you sitting there nodding your head.

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5: Like club guards say, throw that air. Poke it out. 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Am I too? 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
6: Used to.
5: You know, they used to. Oh, they still,
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5: 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You can get it back now, because that ain't tripping. They say, hey, you can share it now. We want you to come back. Come back.
4: Look, I'm calling my brother right after this.
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0: hotels have nice bars and lounges. They were going to have a drink or so. And so they did. They had a couple of drinks, and he told her that he wanted to sniff her feet. That was his pleasure.
1: Her feet?
0: Her feet. Now, me, if that was me, I would have said, oh, that sounds nice. Let me go to the bathroom. And I would have Ubered and called a ride home.
1: Out of there.
0: She actually told the man, hell to the no, went out to go catch a ride. The man got in his car and hit her with his car because she wouldn't let him smell her feet.
1: So now you're going to the prison.
0: Now
1: you're going to really smell some feet.
0: Involuntary manslaughter charge. Now instead of sniffing that white, you're going to be sniffing somebody else's feet.
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3: In Houston, probably about 30.
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2: It's the Shim Sham of the day.
0: All right, America. If you don't know what an IVF is, it's an in vitro fertilization. That's where it fertilizes the eggs with sperm outside of the body, and they put it in a woman, and she carries the baby, and they have a baby. Well, what went wrong with this one right here? A couple that wanted to have a baby, they did the IVF, and they said, we want to have a great baby. Everything was innocent. The baby came out, but the baby didn't resemble either side of the family. The grandmama was looking at the baby, looking confused. She was looking at some of the old baby photos, juggling. Said that baby got different features. She ain't even got a nose. What she look like? Then one of them supportedly said they got suspicious when people keep saying she ain't got your mama's nose, she ain't got daddy's ears, she ain't got mama's eyes or the daddy's eyes or the auntie's forehead. The joke kept on going and kept going, and then they found out that it was a mix-up.
3: Uh-oh.
0: They gave them the wrong fertilization eggs and all that from the IVF. And they should have known it, because I'm just going to say this.
4: Uh-oh.
3: The baby was black.
0: Oh. Yep.
4: Parents were white.
0: And they just thought that. But then what they did, they started searching in their background to see if any congregation that happened between two mixed couples that may have been down and, you know, passed on the genes.
4: Congregation?
0: Yeah, they congregated together. They had to find out. You had to go, what's that thing called? Well, you can look up your history.
4: Oh, like Ancestry.
0: Yeah, Ancestry.com.
4: Yeah, yeah.
0: And look at this right here. They decided, no. I carried this baby for 9 months. We're going to love this baby.
4: Amen.
0: We're going to love it.
4: Hallelujah.
0: And they actually found who the real parents are.
3: So you mean these white people decide to keep this black baby?
0: Yep.
4: Why not?
0: And they found out who the real parents are, and they said, nah, we keeping this. This is our baby.
3: Nah, you ain't keeping my baby. Nah,
4: Angelina,
3: come on
4: now. Angelina Jolie style. That's my black baby. You better back off my black baby. No, I carried that baby.
3: No. You better get my YN here.
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0: One of our favorite streaming platform, Netflix, who just recently upped their prices again in 2026, are now looking back at their shareholders and saying, we done effed up, man.
4: Uh-oh.
0: Because we used to share our passcodes and everything. And they start getting...
4: Used to.
0: You know, they used to.
4: They still doing it.
0: But at the beginning, they didn't know. I think they advanced technology where they know how you sharing, and then they started charging you for sharing your passcode if you went beyond a certain limit.
4: Ooh.
0: And because of all of this, people started being what we need to be. Fight the power!
4: We have to.
0: And they canceled their subscription, and they dropped 15% in the subscription drop.
4: That was really the people that was logged in other people's houses, that 15%.
0: That's what it was?
4: Those were people that probably just got knocked right off.
3: That's me.
4: Yeah.
0: Well, you ain't got to worry. You can get it back now, because that ain't tripping. They say, hey, you can share it now. We want you to come back. Come back.
3: Look, I'm calling my brother right after this.
0: Yeah, I know.
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0: It's always Minx in Miami. Rick Ross, French Montana, 97.9 The Box with G-Man. It's time for that Shim Sham of the Day replay with the pimp.
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4: Yo, tell me with this.
0: G-Man, check this out. So a man in Florida used one of them dating apps to find him a little thang-thang and a thang-thang. He met up with the girl at a hotel. That should have been the red flag. Now, mm-hmm. I'm

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3: 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Get into an accident. I bet you won't hate these commercials no more. I bet you you be saying call the dog. You know why? Because you know that dog bite. That's why. You really love the commercials. 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You be in the car, your kids be like,

0: Hey, what's up? It's Keisha Nicole. You know, Father's Day is right around the corner, and your daddy been putting in work. Pa's been putting in work. A lot of times, they don't even ask for much. 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
3: Ride this while you sit on my lap. 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

0: Town's number one hip-hop and R&B station with G-Man. Now, it's obvious to me that you need a vacation. We all need a vacation. How about heading to the Bahamas? Yeah, man. The Party with a Purpose is back. 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Now, what I love about Virgin Voyages, there is no kids allowed on these ships.
1: Are you my daddy?
0: Yeah, you ain't gotta worry about none of that because Virgin Voyages is an adult-only cruise. 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
11: All right, y'all, check this out. So a man's in Planet Fitness in Florida, and he's doing his bench press. And you know what? Right before they closed, they deactivated his membership at closing while he was mid-workout. And instead of taking that from a sign of the Lord to go home, the man just sat in the parking lot waiting for Planet Fitness to close down. This way it got good. He got his workout bag out, came out, broke into the gym, turned the lights on, set up 225 on the bench, J-Mac, and knocked out his reps and did an extra one. He put the weights back up all good and nice and neat, and right when he was getting ready to walk up out of there, the police walked in and arrested him and said, man, why would you break into a place like that and do that? He said, man, I had to get my reps in. He said, well, now you're going to be repping in the jail cell, dog.
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8: 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May you tell my girl, Shaza, I said what's up. And may you please let them know so they can hook you up. That Young Jazz with the Juice from 97.9 to Box Century. You.

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1: 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When you're hurt in a crash, you need a lawyer who fights harder than the insurance company and tougher than the other firms you hear on the radio. My job is simple. 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Medical bills, lost income, future care, and pain and suffering, I go after it all.
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